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4: Who's that somebody?
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3: I checked his voice messages or whatever, and he asked me did I do it, and I told him no, which I shouldn't have lied about it.
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3: Well, he has done me like that, too. 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
4: Trust your man, baby. 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
4: 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I appreciate you, all right?
3: You too. Bye-bye.
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The Sweat Hotel. Ladies, here's a nice topic inside the Sweat Hotel. Now, what is the most outrageous excuse a guy has given you for cheating on you? Just call me up at 866-92-SWEAT. Baby, I want to know.

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1: 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Topic Thursday.
2: You're inside the Sweat Hotel. Who am I speaking to?
3: My name is Susan.
2: Hey, Susan. How are you tonight?
3: Good, thanks. How are you, sweetheart? I can't believe I got through.
2: Well, thank you so much. What's the most outrageous excuse a guy has ever given you for cheating on you?
3: I was married. His excuse was because I did not pull the wheat and I did not put his laundry away. However, all the years we were married, I did it all the time. But that was the excuse I was given.
2: That was the excuse you were given?
3: That was the excuse I was given, that I did not pull the wheat and that I did not put his laundry away.
2: Okay.
3: So okay. That's what I was like, okay, well then, okay. So, yeah, needless to say, you know, it ended.
2: Okay, hon. Well, thank you for checking in. I appreciate you, all right?
3: No problem. Keep saying great news. I love it.
2: All right, take care of yourself. Bye-bye.
3: Have a good night.

0: Who is it?
1: It's the Sweat Hotel. Topic Thursday.
2: You inside the Sweat Hotel. Who am I speaking to?
3: Sherry.
2: Hey, Sherry, how are you?
3: I'm well, and you?
2: I'm great. All right, what can I do for you this evening?
3: So you asked about the craziest thing that a guy has said to me when they cheated on me?
2: The most outrageous thing he's ever said.
3: My own husband said he got curious.
2: He got curious.
3: Yep, that's why he cheated.
2: That was his most outrageous excuse for cheating on you? He just got curious.
3: Yep, because he got caught, so.
2: Oh, okay. So he was curious just to find out what the other woman felt like, I guess, huh?
3: Yep. That was all he could come up with. I got curious.
2: All right, I hear that. After he got curious, then what did you do? After he told you that, what did you say?
3: Have a nice day.
2: Okay. All right, baby. Thank you for checking in. I appreciate you. All right.
3: Thank you.
2: All right. Bye-bye. Take care.
3: Bye.
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3: You're inside the Sweat Hotel. Who am I speaking to?
4: This is Kat.
3: Hey, Kat, how are you? What can I do for you tonight, baby?
4: Yeah, the biggest excuses from a guy is I have to work late.
3: That's the most outrageous excuse you ever got from a guy cheating on you?
4: Yes, I had to work late.
3: Okay. All right, baby. Thank you for checking in. I appreciate you. You're inside the Sweat Hotel. Who am I speaking to?
5: Hi, Keith. It's Francis.
3: Hey, baby. How are you?
5: I am so good now that I'm talking to you.
3: Okay. Well, what's the most outrageous excuse you ever got for a man cheating on you?
5: Maybe I blocked it out or something, but I just remember it wasn't super outrageous. It was your typical had to work late type of thing. You know what I mean? And I guess I knew, but it wasn't anything super outrageous, I guess you could say.
3: Okay.
5: What kind of answers you're looking for, I guess.
3: All right, baby. Well, thank you for checking in. I appreciate you. All right.
5: Okay. Hey, it's good to talk to you.
3: Thank you so much. Bye-bye.
5: Bye-bye.

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2: Hey, this is Keith. Who am I speaking to?
3: Hi, Angela.
2: Hey, baby. How you doing? What can I do for you tonight?
3: Oh, I have so many things I would like for you to do.
2: Keep it clean. Keep it clean, baby.
3: Oh, it's all good. It's all good.
2: Okay.
3: Good.
2: All right. Thank you. I appreciate
3: it. But, yes, I would love, I'm kind of having an issue with my ex-husband.
2: Okay. What's the issue?
3: The issue is he wanted to get divorced. He immediately went to another woman, but he steadily calls. Seem to have an issue with me going on with my life now that I finally gotten past.
2: Are you divorced?
3: We are now. We've been divorced now a year and a month.
2: You know, sometimes we don't miss what we have until it's gone. So what's going on right now, he's finally realizing what he had, and it's gone.
3: Thank you.
2: Thank you so much, baby. I appreciate you.
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Ladies, here's a nice topic inside the Sweat Hotel. Now, what is the most outrageous excuse a guy has given you for cheating on you? 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
2: Hey, you just checked inside the Sweat Hotel. Am I speaking to?
3: This is Fancy.
2: Hey, baby. How are you? What's going on with you?
3: I'm fine.
2: Okay, what can I do for you tonight?
3: I have your most outrageous excuse.
2: Okay, I want to hear it. What is it?
3: He says, I cheated on you because I thought you were cheating on me.
2: Really? That's what he said?
3: That's what he said.
2: And then what did you do after that?
3: Kick rocks. Bye.
2: Oh, that's what you did. You say bye, baby.
3: Bye.
2: All right, baby girl. Thank you for checking us out at the Sweat Hotel. I appreciate you.
3: You're welcome.

0: Who is it?
1: It's the Sweat Hotel. Topic Thursday.
2: You're inside the Sweat Hotel. Who am I speaking to?
3: This is Sandy.
2: Hey, Sandy. How are you tonight?
3: I'm good.
2: What's the most outrageous excuse a guy has ever given you for cheating on you?
3: A car.
2: I'm confused.
3: He was cheating and he got caught.
2: Okay, what was his excuse for cheating?
3: He didn't mean for that to happen. It was just he was helping out a friend. If you were helping out a friend, why didn't you do it from a distance? Why didn't you include me and tell me what was going on?
2: Okay, I got you. All right, Rebecca, thank you for checking out. I appreciate you. All right.
3: Okay. All right, thank you. And I'm so glad to hear your voice.
2: Thank you so much.
3: Thank you.
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1: Okay. All right, baby. Thank you for checking in. I appreciate you. You're inside the Sweat Hotel. Who am I speaking to?
2: Hi, Keith. It's Francis.
1: Hey, baby. How are you?
2: I am so good now that I'm talking to you.
1: Okay. Well, what's the most outrageous excuse you ever got for a man cheating on you?
2: Maybe I blocked it out or something, but I just remember it wasn't super outrageous. It was your typical had to work late type of thing. You know what I mean? And I guess I knew, but it wasn't anything super outrageous, I guess you could say.
1: Okay.
2: What kind of answers you're looking for, I guess.
1: All right, baby. Well, thank you for checking in. I appreciate you. All right.
2: Okay. Hey, it's good to talk to you.
1: Thank you so much. Bye-bye.
2: Bye-bye.

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0: Explosion with Fred Hammond at 6 p.m. at Ladd People's Stadium. Up with Fred Hammond. Then Friday, October 2nd is the HBCU Fest. It's Shuvie, baby. Juvenile. And your boy Webby turning up at Ladd People's Stadium starting 6 p.m. And then Saturday, the football game is on the field. It's going down. Featuring the Alabama A&M Bulldogs getting it on with the Jackson State Tigers. Ladd People's Stadium, 6 p.m. And in the stands, it's the Sonic Boom and the Marching Maroon and White. 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

0: Gulf Coast Challenge Weekend 26 is coming October 1st through 3rd. 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Starting Thursday, October 1st, it's the Gospel Explosion with Fred Hammond. At 6 p.m. at Lad People Stadium. Get your praise up with Fred Hammond. Then, Friday, October 2nd, the HBCU Fest. It's Juvie, baby. Juvenile. And your boy, Webby, turning up at Lad People Stadium, starting 6 p.m. And then, Saturday, October 3rd, the football game is on the field. It's going down. Featuring the Jackson State Tigers, getting it on with the Alabama A&M Bulldogs. Lad People Stadium, 6 p.m. And in the stands, it's the Sonic Boom of the South. And the marching maroon and white. 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
1: November the 3rd, we have an opportunity to elect the first African-American to the U.S. Senate from Alabama. 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

nothing about a conservative regular girl that still can be thorough as don't need you. Psychic can reach a zodiac sign, it must be a Gemini moon, cause we about to go half. Mistakenly, nobody been in a bag, but how many bodies done been in her bag?

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0: Gulf Coast Challenge Weekend 26 is coming October 1st through 3rd. And 104.1 WDLG has your tickets to get you access to three major events. Starting Thursday, October 1st, it's the Gospel Explosion with Fred Hammond. At 6 p.m. at Lad People Stadium. 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Then, Friday, October 2nd, the HBCU Fest. It's Juvie, baby. Juvenile. And your boy, Webby, turning up at Lad People Stadium, starting 6 p.m. And then, Saturday, October 3rd, the football game is on the field. It's going down. Featuring the Jackson State Tigers, getting it on with the Alabama A&M Bulldogs. Lad People Stadium, 6 p.m. And in the stands, it's the Sonic Boom of the South. And the marching maroon and white. 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

0: Mobile's R&B and Throwbacks, 104.1 WDLT. Hey, it's Dee Dee in the morning, and welcome to the show. I got Trey G and comedian J.J. Williamson with me this morning.
1: And do.
0: It is Friday, everybody, October 2nd, 2026. It is World Smile Day.
1: I like to smile.
2: I smile.
0: Okay, come on, Kirk Franklin.
1: Oh, truly, I would hate to give up now.
0: Come by the way, again, can I tell y'all something? When we going to put this in rotation, that song with Kirk Franklin and Gorilla?
1: It's getting up there, man.
0: I love that song. I cannot believe when I tell you I love that song, shouts out to Kirk Franklin for that one. It is Kids Music Day.
1: Okay. Kids Bop. Remember that?
0: Yep.
1: They don't do that no more.
0: They sure did, Kids Bop.
1: They don't do it no more.
0: It's International Day of Nonviolence.
1: Man, we need at least one day, man. Mm-hmm. Come on, please.
0: Mm-hmm. It's College Radio Day.
1: Big one.
0: Yeah.
1: A lot of radio careers were started in college, man. Shouts out to them.
3: For real.
0: It is National Name Your Car Day.
1: Mm.
0: Y'all got names for your car?
1: Yeah.
0: What's your car's name?
1: Lala.
0: Oh, Lala. What about yours? You have a car, a name for your car yet?
3: I really don't. I ain't
0: either.
3: Me one.
1: Really?
0: Me either.
1: Yeah, mine's short for T'Challa.
0: Oh, T'Challa?
1: Black on black.
0: That's why it's Lala. Mm. I tell you, I used to have one. I used to have one called the Keeping It Real Mobile. That's what I have.
3: I had a Blue Goose.
0: It was a Blue Goose?
3: Yeah, Toyota Corolla back
1: Blue
3: in the day,
1: Goose.
3: Man. It called the Blue Goose.
0: Uh-huh.
3: They didn't have no muffler.
0: Let me see. The one I got now, I think I'm going to call this one Raggedy Ann.
1: Not Raggedy Ann. Damn. The one you got now?
0: Yeah.
1: Damn, big dog.
0: The light is out again. I only had the car for a year. Now, see, this is why I can't stand certified pre-owned. Stop it. Call it what it is.
1: Used.
3: Yeah, and when the light come on, it just say, fix me.
0: That's what I get for this certified pre-owned. That don't mean nothing. But anyway, Raggedy Ann out there, that's her name now. It is also Guardian Angel Day.
1: Hey, got a lot of those.
0: All right. And y'all ever told you I had a guardian angel one time?
1: No.
0: Where my car broke down on a small two-lane highway, a little road, and it was about 1 o'clock in the morning, and I was about 21 years old. And a guy came and turned around and helped me, and I was nervous. And then when I got back on the road, I never saw him again. He wasn't even behind me or nothing.
1: I didn't see
0: the car lights, nothing. I kept going, what was that? I promise you, I always said that was a guardian angel.
1: Hey, don't discount it now.
0: Right?
1: Don't write it off because you never know.
0: I'll never forget it. Hey, let's celebrate birthdays, y'all. Here we go. Rapper Skilla Baby.
1: Hey.
0: Celebrating a birthday.
1: Detroit song. Girl, you know you fine, don't you?
0: TV show host Kelly Ripa celebrating a birthday.
1: Kelly.
0: Randy Jackson Jr., one of the Jackson family members.
1: Okay.
0: Wait.
1: Okay. Is that one or is that the other one?
3: Or is that American Idol? Yeah.
0: No, I think it's the Randy Jackson from the Jacksons.
1: Yeah, because Joe is the other one name, so it can't be Jackson.
0: But Randy is the one who shares a baby mama with Jermaine. Remember Randy and Jermaine both married the same girl. And then they had kids with that woman. So the cousin brothers or their cousins
3: their cousin
0: and their brother.
3: Brother cuz.
1: Oh, Lord.
0: Ain't that something?
3: Brother cuz.
0: Yeah, it is very confusing. And then Instagram star Jaden Alexis is celebrating a birthday, all right?
3: I'm mad at
0: it. Here we go. Yeah. We kick the show off with early. What's wrong? You had to remember who it is.
1: Jaden Alexis. That's Blueface, baby mama.
0: That's his baby mama.
1: Get on.
0: Well, she's an Instagram star.
1: Sure.
0: All right. Hey, mine just says this. My meme this morning, I saw it, and it said, streaming didn't kill movie theaters. It started with $30 popcorn and a $10 bottle of water.
1: Speak on it.
0: That's what killed it. I agree.
1: Speak on it.
0: I agree.
1: It is too much, man.
0: Yep.
1: All right, I got one. Mine says, when I pop out with my boo, don't hit me up like, wow, really? Shut the hell up. You ain't want me.
3: When someone give me directions like, head north, I'll be like, listen here, Christopher Columbus. Do I need to turn at Taco Bell or Walmart?
1: Shut up.
3: Damn. I always wanted to give me one.
1: Yeah.
3: Tell me the damn direction.
1: Right. Talk about north.
0: All right. That's how we kick the show off. Early morning memes coming up. We're going to catch up with another couple to see if we can patch things up on day fail. Plus, psychic Kim Allen's tapping in to give us a glimpse at what our future could hold. And then also, you guys, we're going to drop some money in your pockets with a $1,000 minute game.
1: Come on.
0: Uh-oh. Here we go. Get ready. It's about to be a great day. It's Dee Dee in the morning.
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0: Mobiles, R&B and throwbacks, 104.1 WDLT. All right, so listen, good morning. It's Dee Dee in the morning. And
1: is it?
0: Yeah, it is. Okay. Yeah, it's, yep. And there goes comedian J.J. Williamson, also Trey G's here. I love when we get a chance to talk to this woman from It's yes. Only Entertainment.
1: Yes, Laura.
0: Please welcome entertainment reporter and blogger, Miss Marie Davis.
2: All right.
3: Good morning.
0: Hey, good morning. All right, so Marie, let's have a conversation right now. Let's get right into it. Savannah James and her bestie. This is like her bestie, and they're saying Savannah flies first class and she don't?
3: Yes, April explained that she doesn't fly first class with Savannah because it's not in her budget. Instead, she flies coach.
1: Wow.
3: She says there's two different lifestyles that exist. We're not delusional to that. And I think Savannah has accommodated me where I'm at. She also says that sometimes she'll walk up to first class just to hang out with Savannah, watch a movie mid-flight. And the reaction online is split. Some people are saying Savannah is not being a good friend.
1: Mm-hmm.
3: On the other side, some are saying, why would anybody expect someone else who has no responsibility over you to pay for your stuff? That is beyond me. What do you guys think?
1: I'm not the other team. I'm paying for food. I'm probably going to pay for your hotel. Look, go to sleep, and you won't even know you ain't in first place.
4: I seen somebody on social media say, Lord, deliver me from any friendship that looks like this.
1: Wow.
4: Because they was like, if my friend riding business, I'm going to ride business.
0: Right.
4: If my friend riding first class,
0: I'm going to ride first
4: class. I'm going to ride first class. You know what I'm saying? Like, as a friend, I'm going to do whatever my friend do. You know what I mean?
0: All right, wait. Yeah. It all depends on how many times we flying.
1: Flying.
4: Damn.
1: That's
0: now,
1: true.
0: We flying every time together, like every time.
3: But what if we're billionaires? We're talking about a billionaire.
1: Right.
0: Now, there's the difference now. Right. Now, for me, if you're a billionaire, you can buy me a first-class ticket for $1,200.
4: Right.
3: Okay.
4: Like,
0: if you're a billionaire, okay. I agree with that part. Your husband is a billionaire, sweetie.
4: Now, ain't nobody obligated to do nothing. Let's not get it confused. Okay. Nobody
3: this
4: obligated.
3: Is true.
4: Yeah, no, to do nothing.
3: This
4: but,
3: is true. But if we're best friends.
1: And we best friends, bro.
3: Best friends.
1: Like,
3: yeah.
1: Come on.
0: Okay.
1: Now, what if LeBron said, hey, no, watch your cost.
0: Well, first of all, his tight ass, you got $1 billion then. If you that tight.
4: Well, and you can come back here with me. We can go in business class. Ain't nobody saying I got to come in first class. Come back here. That's going to save us both
3: this
4: money.
3: True.
1: Now, I'm letting you walk up here and watch the movie with me now.
4: I'm letting
0: And
1: I'm
0: going to
1: share a snack here. I'm going to get a little piece of this meal now.
0: Okay. All right. Let's talk about Diddy. Hold on a second. Because we getting ready to go off on this one.
1: Yeah, we were.
0: Can we talk about Diddy? They're saying, is he in solitary confinement now? Solitary confinement?
3: Yes.
0: Really?
3: He is. According to NBC News, Diddy has been living a VIP lifestyle.
0: Oh, yeah.
3: He's been paying thousands of dollars for inmates to cook for him, clean for him, do his laundry, and give him massages. Massages is crazy. Okay. The report also describes access to contraband, premium liquor, and inmates have been collecting overflow fan mail because he doesn't have any room for it.
1: Wow.
3: Now, one inmate says that this is not some normal stuff you see in jail. This is some rich stuff. But again, it's Diddy.
1: Yeah.
3: So immediately after the story broke, Diddy was put back into solitary confinement. This is his second stint after an earlier one in July following a physical fight with another inmate. Now, his rep is pushing back, saying the scrutiny over every single detail of his prison life has reached to a point where the media characterizes ordinary prison life as media news.
0: It's not ordinary. And let me tell you something. Man, I remember watching, I promise y'all, I remember watching a documentary on who's the first black, Jack Johnson, boxer from way back in the day.
1: Yeah,
0: and he ended up going to jail back in, I want to say, 1920 something, 40, whatever it was.
1: Yeah.
0: And they said this dude was treated like a king back then while in jail or prison.
1: Yeah.
0: So you know what Diddy gonna do in 2026.
4: Boy.
0: Like, you get my point?
4: Get massages.
0: Right.
3: Get massages. And premium liquor. Right. That's crazy.
0: And a phone, and he gets to watch movies, and he gets to.
4: So you mean to tell me Diddy in jail on that Don Julio acting a foolio?
0: Right.
1: Yeah.
3: Right.
1: Yeah.
3: Yes, he is.
4: Boy.
0: The fact, let me tell you, celebrity fame is a trip to me, man. How people, and then nobody's looking at some of the crimes this dude did, and when you look at what he did to Cassie and everything,
4: right.
0: But we celebrate him.
4: You can't
0: get out of here.
4: Like
0: and I'm going to be honest with you, I would be mad at some of them, what do you call them? The guards, the prison guards are allowing it.
4: Oh, of course. He breaking them out too.
0: Right. Exactly. And then finally, speaking of being broke off, let's talk about the guy down in the guy in Atlanta. The guy in Atlanta that Wasn't it the situation where he was overpaid money, Marie?
3: Yeah, but I want to ask you guys, what would you do with an extra $620,000 in your bank account?
0: Oh, word.
3: I'm going to install a pool at my house.
1: Definitely remodeling the house.
0: Me too. I'm going to get a new car.
1: If I got student loan, I'm going to knock that down.
0: What else? I'm going to fly somewhere far.
1: Yeah. I'm going to go shopping.
3: I'm going to pay for my best friend to fly with me first.
0: All right. Well, listen, Marie, if somebody wants to find you and they want more entertainment stories, what do they need to do?
3: Listen, you can check us out on It's Only Entertainment on all social media platforms, Instagram, Facebook, Twitter, and check us out on our website, itsonlyentertainment.net. That is where all the tea gets poured first. And you can follow me on Instagram at _MarieDavid. Thank you so much, Dee Dee, Trey G, and Jay.
0: Thank you, Marie. We love talking to her, everybody. Yes. Make sure you follow her online from It's Only Entertainment. Give it up for Miss Marie David.
4: All right.
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0: 104.1 WDLT. All right. Well, good morning. It's Dee Dee in the morning. And can we talk about Southern Soul real quick? Can we just please talk about Southern Soul? Why was I out just last night on a school night? Hanging out, and all of a sudden, folks start coming in. A DJ came in, and the next thing you know, they played nothing but Southern Soul. And everybody knew every dance to a Southern Soul song. They got to dance to everything now.
1: I'll be trying to tell you, it's taking over,
0: it
1: man.
0: It really is, and I love it.
1: It has a life of its own at this point. Well, you know, I am no stranger to Southern Soul myself. Mm-hmm. So the Millennial Jukebox has now swung through the Southern Soul sector, and I have a new song that I have to bring
0: Southern
1: to y'all.
0: The
1: Southern Soul
2: Sector.
1: Shut up. I got a new song that I got to bring to y'all. I think y'all going to like it.
2: That's mean music if it's in a sector.
0: Yeah, ain't it?
2: That's a sector.
0: Yeah, you're only in that sector.
1: Yeah, that's all right, Dio. Please stay focused.
3: Okay.
1: JJ, when I heard this song, I said JJ going to like this one.
2: Come on with it.
1: This is going to be one of the ones where I see him pick his phone up. He going to be like, let me search this one right now.
2: let me Shazam this.
1: Now, it's called Talk to Me. It's called Talk to Me by Arthur Young. Now, I've played a couple songs by Arthur Young before. I think Funky 40, Stroking was another one.
3: Okay.
1: This one, though, Talk to Me, I think this is probably one of his top three, if not top two.

0: Stop playing.
1: Come on, man.
0: When he came back on that second one and said, talk to me.
2: Talk to me.
0: I said, stop playing with A-Dub. Hey, yeah. Why? Stop playing with him. Okay. Go ahead, JJ.
1: I can just tell his shirt wet jamming this one right here. Yeah, this one of them holding the wall clubs right here.
0: If his ain't wet, yours will be afterwards.
1: Yeah, because I'm going to get up.
0: Oh, you going to break a sweat
1: yes,
0: now.
1: Lord.
0: Second verse, he go a little deeper.

0: I ain't gonna lie, that second talk to me gonna get me every time.
1: Every time.
2: He got some serious problems, but he got a good attitude about it. He's a bill collector. And he ain't got no money in his bank account, but he's like, I'm gonna get me that fifth.
1: Man. And whoever back there picking that guitar,
2: right. Yeah.
1: Good Lord.
2: This is some old school blues. I don't care what they say.
0: I'm talking about for real. Third verse, he got to bring it. He got to bring it on home on that third.

0: work for me and him now. Hold up. He said, come drink my liquor and talk to me.
1: Shut up.
0: You ain't going to have but a teaspoon left.
1: Y'all going to have some. It's going to be some shots.
0: Right. It's by the end of the song, you going to been drank that fifth.
2: Yeah.
1: Yo, man. Shouts out to Arthur Young. Wow. Talk to me. Dang it. One, man. Put that in your playlist.
0: Yeah, I'm going to have to.
2: Yeah, for real.
0: Yeah.
1: I love
0: that
1: song.
0: Hold on a second. But he is having some problems, though. He is having some problems. Y'all hear that?
1: But he got a good attitude.
0: His family was tripping and the wife talking about leaving him, too.
2: Yeah.
0: Bank account messed up.
2: Yeah, man. Somebody always asked for some money.
0: God dang.
2: Matter of fact, don't y'all talk to him.
1: Shut up.
2: Y'all up here begging for something.
1: That's the remix.
2: Yeah, for real.
1: Damn. Don't talk to me.
2: Don't talk to me.
0: And what's his name again, Trey?
1: Arthur Young, his brother's
0: name.
1: Go ahead,
0: Arthur.
1: Shout out Arthur Young.
2: All right.
1: Hey, why?
0: I like it. All right. Poppin'. It's DD in the morning. Turning up the morning. Mobile's R&B and throwbacks, 104.1 WDOT.
3: I like the sinister beat.

0: right, y'all. Good morning. It's WDLT. All right. Good morning, Dee Dee in the morning. And we got to get into the hot topics because we do have some breaking news this morning. Have y'all heard what's going on with Rick Ross? Let's get into it.
1: Crazy, scary, and hilarious. Hot topics.
2: Give them what they ask for.
1: Only on Dee Dee in the morning.
0: First, we got to talk about that flood threat that is happening in central part of the United States. Y'all been hearing about it?
3: Yeah.
0: Folks are bracing for it.
4: Dramatic scenes unfolding during flooding in New Mexico. This woman had to be rescued after her vehicle was washed off the road. The same system causing a truck to hydroplane in Corpus Christi, Texas, and spawning at least two tornadoes in Amarillo. One car was left on its side. Another twister roaring through central Kansas. A new video showing flooding in Lincoln, Nebraska, and a truck jackknifing in Omaha.
3: That rain, it could be a hazard, man. Yeah. You got to slow down in that rain.
5: Yeah, for real.
3: You can't just be driving all fast and stuff.
0: But the fact that it's all through the middle of a, you know what I'm talking about on this one, and everybody's tripping
3: huge
0: on it.
3: Huge storm.
0: Yeah.
3: But I guess it's kind of like part of course, right? Because we got a lot of heat throughout the country. Now it's just a lot of rain and water coming into the new season.
0: Yeah.
3: Sheesh.
0: The other thing we got to talk about, Dame Dash is out here saying his daughter, did he say his daughters are scared of black men? First, he said his sons too.
3: Yes. It's mostly because they aren't around a lot of people that look like them, is what he was saying. And then also too, he's not the best representation.
6: But you know what's crazy? He's my first child that loves black girls.
7: Oh, the rest don't?
6: No.
7: Why do you think that is?
6: Because they're not around them.
7: How does that make you feel?
6: It bothers me more with my daughters.
7: Oh, they don't like black men either?
6: Not that they don't like them. When you're in a certain social class, sometimes you only have a stereotype of the people that you're not in front of.
7: Right.
6: So, for example, Raquel had never been around a black man like me. She didn't know they existed. The only version she knew existed were the ones that in front of her were acting stereotypical. So a lot of times my daughters are afraid of the quintessential stereotypical version of what they perceive a black man to be.
0: Interesting, right?
3: Yeah.
0: Interesting.
3: I can co-sign that though. Dame Dash does do a lot of cutting up on social media.
0: Yeah.
3: Especially when it comes to other black men, Jay-Z in particular.
5: Mainly.
3: Yeah, but he does a lot of cutting up, so I can see that.
0: Yeah. I also think that they have a certain view because they're not around. Like you said, economically, think about where they raised. You know, daddy's a millionaire. They probably went to private schools and all that kind of stuff.
3: That's true, too.
0: So, yeah,
3: definitely true, too.
0: The other thing, let's get the breaking news. They're saying there's some breaking news this morning with Rick Ross.
3: That's what I'm hearing. They basically said that Rick Ross has been arrested for battery and domestic violence. This comes kind of associated with his
0: ex-girlfriend
3: accusing him of like physical abuse as well.
0: So is it her or no?
3: No, this is somebody else. They say that he strangled somebody and was arrested early Thursday morning. Is what they are saying.
5: Yeah. Oh, Rick.
3: But this is a different person they're saying.
0: What do you think Tia Kemp going to say now?
3: Yeah, what can you say? maybe he done changed since they was together. Because she did come out and defend him and say he wouldn't put his hands on nobody first.
0: Right.
3: But our early reports say it's somebody else. But, of course, we're going to get more information as it come out.
0: Yeah, they're going to investigate. All right, thanks for that. Listen, guys, those are your hot topics, all right? Coming up, we got $1,000 for you next. It's Dee Dee in the morning. Mo Bills, R&B, and throwbacks, 104.1 WDLT.
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0: All right, y'all. Good morning. It's WDLT.
1: It's Dee Dee in the morning. It's Friday.
2: Friday.
1: I see Trey G, and he's here to tell us what's trending this morning.
3: Hey, you know, Tyler Perry, he announced it last week that he was moving to Puerto Rico and cutting back on his workload. Well, now I think he's like doubled down on it. He's really serious, it seemed like. They say he's selling his Beverly Hills mansion for $57 million. He's listed it already. So his plan to move to Puerto Rico and stop making the movies, it looks like it's in full effect.
1: Wow.
2: Yeah. The mansion cost $57
3: million? Yes.
2: Damn.
1: Right? Yeah.
3: It sits on 22.5 gated acres is what it is.
2: Wait, what you said? The Beverly Center?
3: Shut up.
2: Lord.
1: That's a big old house. That's 15.
3: 15 bathrooms is what they said. Nine bedrooms. 24,592 square feet.
1: You know, I'm getting ready to be with Tyler Perry next week.
3: Oh, yeah.
1: The Good Soil Forum in Dallas.
3: Okay.
1: Yeah, with T.D. Jakes.
3: Do me a favor. Ask him for a dollar.
1: I am.
2: Just one.
1: But you know what else I'm going to ask him? I'm going to ask him, can we just add just a little more dialogue to Beauty and Black beside the word beat?
3: Stop it. They love that show, though.
1: They love that beat word.
3: They love it,
2: and
3: man.
2: If you ask him, can you possibly do 5 days when it comes to your movies instead of four?
3: Shut up. Stop it.
1: All right, listen, coming up, we got the 5 things you need to know to start your day. It's Dee Dee in the morning. Turning up the morning. Mobile's R&B and throwbacks, 104.1 WDLT.

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0: woman. Bold Beals, R&B and throwbacks, 104.1 WDLT. All right, good morning. Good morning. It's Friday. It's Dee Dee in the morning, and we are all here. There is comedian J.J. Williamson and Trey G.
1: Happy Friday.
2: It's Friday. It's the weekend. It's time to party. So, J.J., what you do? When the weekend comes to you. I'm about to get these games on, and I'm going to get my shows on, and I'm about to get this flight on all weekend long because it's Friday.
3: The five things you need to know right now on Dee Dee in the Morning.
0: First thing you need to know is JJ will be performing in Oakland.
2: Yeah, I'll be in Pleasanton, California. So I need the Bay Area. When I say I need y'all to show up and show out the whole Bay Area, that means San Jose, San Francisco, Oakland, E40. Everybody in Vallejo, pull up on me at Tommy T's Comedy Club. One show Friday, two shows on Saturday, and the finale on Sunday. Come see your boy as I continue to be amazed of how well my comedy special is doing. Mm-hmm. If you haven't seen it, Overlook is on YouTube. The Real JJ from the Sip.
0: Do me a favor and drive by the New Birth Church. That would be where Prophet and my grandmother, Nana.
2: In Vallejo.
0: Nana and Prophet.
2: Hey, Nana.
0: Yeah, Prophet Vallejo. That was his name. He thought he was a prophet.
2: Okay.
0: And my mom used to always laugh at that. She's like, yeah, he think he a prophet.
2: He think,
0: mama, that's not nice.
4: Right.
0: Hey, let's get right into the five things you need to know. Like this, y'all saw this, a fifth measles death. In 2026, they're saying this is crazy that measles are up. Take a listen.
5: With the measles outbreak in Pennsylvania, a fifth person has now died. Officials say the victim was unvaccinated, as were the other four people who've died in the state's outbreak this year. The U.S. is seeing the worst year for measles since 1991.
0: Of course, because they've remember that? All about the vaccines and all this kind of stuff that Trump and who was it? RFK Jr. doing?
4: Yeah. Damn, but measles, though?
0: I thought we had measles under control a long time ago. Well, when they start telling people you don't need to get vaccinated, this is what happens,
4: y'all. True enough.
2: Well, ladies and gentlemen, let's get ready for week four of the NFL, man. For those of y'all that don't know, man, you know, the football season, man, it's been... You know, this has been a season of a lot of injuries.
4: Facts.
2: A lot of folks been, season have ended, man. A lot of them going to miss a lot of time in the NFL. And I just want y'all to know, man, we had week four. We have a few teams that have not won a football game yet.
4: Really?
2: Man, we got the Miami Dolphins who are 0-3. Maybe they can get off the, get them a dub. The Tennessee Titans are 0-3.
4: Wow.
2: And I'm shocked at this one, the Houston Texans. They got a squad, man, and people were looking for big things from them, man. Shout out to D'Amico Ryan, man. You know, they got a quarterback. They got a black head coach, man, but they have not won the game. They take on the Cowboys, I believe, this weekend.
4: They got a black quarterback, too,
2: Yeah, man. So shout out to the Texans have not won a game. The L.A. Chargers, and everybody looking for big things for them. They have not won a game. And then we got the Tampa Bay Buccaneers. So we got a few teams that have not won a game. Maybe they can turn that around and get a win column.
4: How about them Cowboys?
2: Come on, let's get them.
4: Can we talk about Doja Cat real quick?
0: Yeah.
4: Dee Dee, you always say you like weird people.
0: I like her.
4: You like strange things. Well, Doja Cat announced that she's going on tour. Her tour is kicking off in Detroit.
2: Okay.
4: And she announced it in the strangest way possible.
6: What's up, everybody? My Tour tour starts tomorrow in Detroit, and I can't wait to see everybody. And yeah, it's gonna be fun. It's gonna be big, and I hope you enjoy it. And if you don't already have tickets, you don't have to get any, but like, do it. I don't know. You got nothing else to do?
0: All right. Let me hear that one more time. How she kicked that thing off?
4: That's rising up for you.
0: Yeah. Oh yeah. I love that.
4: I can't stand
0: it. I think I'm gonna start the show out like that.
4: Yeah. Don't do it.
2: That's how I sound when I stretch in the morning.
4: Prayers up also for Trina Braxton. It looks like she lost her husband, Vaughn.
2: Oh, really?
4: He passed away at the age of 58, is what reports are saying. So prayers up for Trina Braxton, man, and the family.
2: I'm sorry to hear that.
0: All right. Well, thank you. Those right there are your five. Now we need somebody to play our $1,000 minute game. Uh-oh. You answer 10 questions correctly and you win some cash this morning at 833 Talk to Dee Dee.
2: That's 833-825-5233.
0: It's Dee Dee in the morning. Hey, it's Dee Dee in the morning. 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
0: 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All right, what do you say we check out the traffic and weather this morning? 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

0: it. 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
2: Hey, good morning. It's Dee Dee in the morning. Trey G's here and also comedian J.J. Williamson with me. All right, you guys, this is kind of interesting. But according to this, a USA Today survey found that most people say there is one thing that they are afraid of in their house. There's something that we're all afraid of in our house. What is it?
3: Damn. Something we're afraid of.
2: We're afraid of everybody. They say a lot of us are afraid of this. A lot of Americans.
3: The bills. Mailbox.
2: No. Damn, he said the bills.
3: I can't stand going to that damn mailbox. Yeah. Boy.
4: Sheesh. I don't know why I feel good when I don't see nothing in there.
3: No, for real.
4: I don't see nothing in there, man. I'd be like, woo.
3: I guess that's outside of the
2: house.
3: What
2: y'all see? What y'all scared of? What is that one thing they say most of us are scared of in our homes?
4: Most of us scared of. Oh, the hot water heater? For whatever reason, that hot water
2: that scares
4: heater,
2: you?
4: Man, I don't
2: what
4: like
2: that. What you scared
4: thing.
2: Of with it? Is going to bust, explode,
4: break down? Yeah,
3: don't even say it. Okay. Don't even say
2: yeah,
3: it.
2: You're
3: but
2: right.
3: Yes, I'm just terrified.
2: It'd be expensive as hell.
3: Yeah, for
4: afraid
3: real.
4: No. Oven not working.
2: No. Guess what they say we're all afraid of?
3: The basement or the attic?
2: Nope.
4: No.
2: The garbage disposal.
3: Oh, I can see that.
2: Putting your hand down there and like if something gets stuck.
4: For real.
2: My mom was at my house a couple of weeks ago and something was, she felt like something was in the garbage and she stuck her hand. I said, you better than me.
4: Man.
2: I was like, Cause that's when it'll malfunction and turn on its own.
3: Final destination.
2: My hand is in there. Hell no.
3: Yeah, you know.
4: You know that little cover that goes over it, man. I pull mine up and just to look and see how. Boy, them blades look sharp.
2: Don't they?
4: They look sharp. You ever cut it on and just to look in there? Yeah, put your finger in there if you want to.
3: Yeah.
2: See, everybody's scared of that garbage disposal.
4: For real.
3: That's real.
4: Mm-hmm. We're gonna be looking like diced tomatoes. Shut up.
5: It's time to boss up with a bag. You got the answers. We got that bread. $1,000 all for you with the $1,000 mini game. Exclusively on Dee Dee in the Morning.
2: I just opened up a can of diced tomatoes, too.
3: You silly.
2: You know, you go in, give me a can of diced tomatoes.
3: Yeah.
2: Good morning. Hi, who's this?
6: Malik.
2: Hey, Malik.
4: What up, Malik?
6: How's it going?
4: You're doing well, man. How you doing this morning, my brother?
6: Good.
4: If you're on your way to work, you just getting off?
6: I'm on my way.
4: On your way. What time you get off?
6: 4:30.
4: 4:30.
2: All right, not bad.
4: You got 30 minutes or hour lunch break?
6: 30.
4: 30.
3: Dang. When you have a 30-minute lunch break, do you take your lunch or do you actually go somewhere? Because, you know, black people, they say that my lunch break don't start till I get to the restaurant.
4: I didn't think about that.
3: I didn't think about that.
6: Take my lunch.
3: You take it? Okay.
6: You take my lunch.
3: Do you have a wife? Do she prepare it for you? Or is it just you that prepares your lunch?
6: Beyonce, she prepared my lunch.
2: Oh, that's
4: sweet.
2: Beautiful.
4: That's what's up, man.
3: Come on, man.
4: Hey, you ever
3: can't wait.
4: Hey, you ever put your lunch in the refrigerator, but it's gone?
6: Nah, I never do that.
4: Oh, man.
3: Nah, they better not touch my lunch.
2: That's beautiful. Hold on.
3: Baby made me that.
2: Y'all heard Trey said, I can't wait to do that because he got a fiance and she make him his lunch.
3: Come on, man. I can't wait. Do she pack your little brekkie too? She get your little breakfast in there?
6: Yeah, she put me a little breakfast stuff in there.
2: Oh,
3: I know that's right.
2: Look at Trey.
3: I love that for you, black man.
4: Yeah, for real, man.
3: I love that for you, black man.
2: All right, let's spin the wheel, get us some extra
3: you
2: cash.
3: You deserve it.
5: DJ. JJ from the SIP.
7: Trey G.
8: JJ from the SIP. $20 bonus.
4: Hey, man, you're going to get this $20, but I want you to get this $20 to your fiance, man, so you keep making that old good meal for
3: Come
4: you.
3: Come on.
6: You know I gotta give her something.
4: Yeah, there it is. Now look, man, we finna play this game, man. You finna win this money. Now look, if you don't know the answer, please say pass. We got time. We're gonna come back to it. Let's get this early morning money. Here we go. What is your favorite Halloween candy?
6: Candy corn.
4: What's your all-time favorite scary movie?
6: Halloween.
4: How many Nightmare on Elm Street movies are there?
6: Seven.
4: Oh, there it is. What was the camp called in Friday the 13th movie?
6: Camp Crystal Lake.
4: Oh, damn. If someone's birthday is October the 31st, what is their zodiac sign?
6: Scorpio.
4: There it is. How old is rapper Doja Cat?
6: 24.
4: Pass. Okay. What's the capital of Florida?
6: Lulu.
4: Who on the morning show had their own Halloween bash? JJ or DD?
6: JJ.
4: There it is. What movie is this famous line from? Shame might be soft on you, but I steal through all the Maybelline.
3: I see through all the Maybelline.
4: I see through all the Maybelline.
6: Throw down dirty tape.
4: Yes, on this spelling word convenience.
2: Ah, damn, you got 7 out of 10.
4: A little my fault.
3: Yeah, oh, you was right there.
2: Yeah. JJ couldn't get that out, though.
4: Yeah, yeah. That was hey, man, you gonna have to show them things.
3: How is it my fault? Yeah.
2: He wants you to have the movie quote should be, right. You had me at hello.
3: I guess yeah. So.
4: Or next thing, just do, Jay!
2: Yeah.
4: Or I'll do, Dr. Richard Kimball!
2: Damn.
4: Damn.
2: Eat the cake, Annie. Maybe.
3: Okay, remember that.
2: All right, here we go. How old is rapper Doja Cat? She's 30.
4: Yep.
2: The capital of Florida is Tallahassee, and you really didn't get to convenience, so we ain't going to worry about it. Listen, you got seven. $10 every correct answer. We have up to $70, so we end that extra $20. $90 coming to you, Malik.
3: All right, you did a great job, though, man.
2: $90. Do me great a favor. Job. 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
0: All right, y'all. This right here is LaKendra. Hey, girl.
3: Hi, how you doing?
0: What you gonna tell your mama?
3: I'm gonna let her know that me and my cousin just got into a fist fight and that she said she was on her way to bust the windows out on her car at her job.
0: Okay.
3: Hello? Mama.
4: What?
3: She up here talking all that noise, talking about she was gonna bust the windows out on the house, so I had went on ahead and went out there and I was talking to her. She gonna swing at me, mama. She told me she on her way up to your job because she tired of this BS that that's up here going around.
4: Y'all, I'm supposed to come up there and I'm supposed to bust these windows out there. I don't care who don't like it. Like I said, whoever don't like it, I'm supposed to come up there and I'm supposed to treat them.
5: You bring your ass up here if you want to tell them to bust the white meat out your head.
3: Yeah, she up here talking about everybody.
4: I don't care about her talking about nobody. Because this grease that we're using for this chicken, we'll have a lot more dark meat because I'll cook up.
3: Mama, why you going to throw some grease on her like that?
4: Well, if she bring her ass up here, I'm going to cook her ass with this hot grease.
3: That's your niece. Why would you do that?
4: Okay, why would you be out there fighting her like that? Ain't nobody got time for all that.
3: You ain't going to call the police?
4: What am I calling the police for? I'm the police.
0: You fried chicken, and you are the police, too?
4: Who is this?
0: This is Dee Dee.
4: What are you doing over there?
0: I ain't doing nothing but letting you know something right now. You on the Mad Minute, girl.
6: Yeah.
0: Yeah. It's a joke.
4: You're not gonna get you.
0: No, your niece is not on the way, so save your grease. Turn it off. Mama, what's the deal, though? Where are you working at? Were you gonna throw some grease on somebody?
4: I work at Church's Chicken.
0: Okay. Mm. You work at Church's. And so, but you also said you were the police, too, so do you do security?
4: I'm gonna be anything if they come up here on this job.
0: Mm. I know that's right. Y'all give it up for LaKendra and her mama.
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7: Love King. Love King forever. Your face to me, y'all. I like this. Just feel like a basement slow jam. No chaperone.

0: 104.1 WDLT. All right, it is Friday. Dee Dee in the morning. Trey G's here and comedian J.J. Williamson. We got to get into the hot topics because did you hear what happened to Ray J yesterday on live stream? Y'all heard what happened? I need to know if it's real or is it attention seeking. Let's get into it now. Here we go.
1: 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Hot topics.
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0: So yesterday, you know, we were talking about, and you saw it all over the news, where there was a flight going from Dubai to Israel.
3: Right.
0: The co-pilot of this plane takes out a knife and starts stabbing the pilot.
3: The pilot.
0: The pilot gets enough energy to open the door and tell everybody, help, this dude trying to kill me. The plane plunges 17,000 feet. A plumber goes in. It sound like a, it don't even sound real, does it? The plumber, who's a guy on there, he don't fly no planes. He goes in, grabs the plane, saves everybody almost.
4: It almost sounds like a Drewski skit.
0: Don't it?
3: It do.
0: Hold on a second. Two other guys who were just there as passengers are airline pilots. They come in and save the day and land the plane.
4: Yeah.
0: Now, the pilot is speaking out. Take a listen.
5: Overnight, that captain spoke for the first time from his hospital bed on a video call with India's prime minister. He said he was on the floor, still under attack, when he told himself to go for one last push to open the door because, quote, I was not going to let the others die. The co-pilot is from Oman. Netanyahu says the attacker never should have been on that flight because Israeli bans pilots from countries it has no ties with, and Israel has no diplomatic ties with Oman.
0: Now that's interesting.
4: Very interesting.
0: Yeah, I was trying to
4: digest that.
0: Yeah, if you have no ties with us,
4: you ain't supposed to fly no planes that be going over our country.
3: Now who did the pilot check on him?
4: Right.
3: Who did the pilot check on him?
0: That's what I'm wondering.
3: Right. How you get through like that?
0: But come also, on, you don't let nobody. That's kind of an interesting.
4: Right. That's a rule. Well, who came up with that rule?
0: But you know what? Your president is doing that right now. You heard what they said? He's sitting here talking about who doesn't need to have nuclear weapons. I think they said, how come Iran can't have nuclear weapons or some other countries?
4: Yeah.
0: But Kim Jong-un got it. And you know what your president said?
4: Yeah.
0: Because Kim Jong-un likes me and I like him.
4: Shut up.
0: So he gets to have a nuclear weapon. So
4: that's insane.
0: Now, y'all hear that, right?
4: But he don't like the rest of us.
0: Right. They don't get to have one.
4: Right.
0: Unless you have a relationship with him, then you get to have a nuclear weapon.
4: Right.
0: Do y'all hear this?
3: That's crazy.
0: Midterms are coming up. Vote. Yes. All right, let's move on. Yes. Rick Ross, let's talk.
4: The boat was in some trouble. He was in the jail the other day. You know, it came out, it was reported that he was arrested for strangulation, is what they were saying. After the reports of his ex, Jasmine Kendricks, coming out saying that he bust her lip while they were in a relationship together. Well, now Rick Ross was, I believe he was in the car on this one, if I'm not mistaken, and he was saying, listen, these charges are fabricated and they lies.
6: Foremost, I need silence. First and foremost, I am totally innocent of these fabricated allegations made against me. I'll be in Dubai tomorrow, Paris Saturday, and I plan on having a bowl of rigatoni with heavy marinara Sunday. I repeat, rigatoni, heavy marinara.
7: Rick, are these charges?
6: Thank you all for your time.
7: Rick, give us one second.
6: Enjoy your day. Thank you.
8: They're not true. Thank you.
4: He was actually being interviewed by reporters straight outside the jail.
3: Yeah.
4: He literally walked outside the jail straight to reporters on that clip.
0: He's taking advantage of the situation, not understanding the seriousness. Hey, Rick, it is October and it's Domestic Violence Awareness Month, and it would be nice if you said something about that and said, yeah, these are fabricated. I would never put my hands, but instead, you want to talk about a plate of rigatoni. Dude, if you don't get your big ass.
4: Crazy.
0: Like, these are serious allegations.
4: Very much so. And I do think that he could have been a lot more serious. Is with it in that moment, but I think there's only but so much he can say legally.
0: Right,
4: you know what I'm saying?
0: Yeah, but one of the words he can say real good is fabricated. I know he ain't used that word before in a sentence in 3 months.
4: Yeah. Ever. Hell. You should have saw what he had on.
0: Oh, Lord.
4: The fabric that he had on. Something that he hadn't used before.
0: Fabricated. Finally, Ray J, what's going on?
4: Yeah, so Ray J was on stream the other day, and you know, after he announced that he had some health issues with his heart, he actually had a medical issue live on stream. They had to give him care.
9: But with that being said, if he wants to go over to the hospital, we have an ambulance on the way. We get him over to the hospital.
10: Absolutely.
9: And that's it pretty much.
10: That's what I say.
9: Okay, yeah. Sounds good. We should make sure nothing life threatening is happening right now.
11: Okay, the current address.
10: 23238. Did he leave anything?
12: I got his phone.
10: Okay. Yeah. Belinda, next time Ray needs one of these for his phone. Oh yeah, I got his phone.
9: Because on here, the last time he was sick was
10: Right. I'm not going to hear that. I mean, I will hear that all the way to the hospital. I will hear that all the way to the bed of the hospital. But you know what? That is timeout.
4: Yo, what you heard was the ambulance live on stream getting him together medically. They were checking his blood pressure and getting ready to transport him.
0: So what was wrong? Did they ever say?
4: They haven't said yet. They haven't said yet. But, you know, of course, he said that he has heart issues. His heart is operating at, what, like 70%, 20%, something like that? Yeah, so, yeah.
0: Okay. So it's got something to do with that. Real.
4: That's what they say. But, you know, a lot of this stuff through streaming, you just, and Ray J especially, he always trying to set some up, it feel like. So they say it was real, though.
0: Okay. All right. Listen, those are your hot topics. Coming up next hour, a couple went out on a date. Find out how it went. I'm talking about date fail.
4: Uh-oh.
0: On the way to Didi in the morning.
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0: Mo Bills, R&B, and throwbacks, 104.1 WDLT. All right, what do you say we check out the traffic and weather this morning? Here we go, WKRG News 5.
16: It's your right now traffic, and as we take a look at our traffic conditions around the Mobile area once again this morning, we are starting to see traffic beginning to get a little heavy along Airport Boulevard as you make your way around to work or school or wherever you need to go this morning. But keep in mind, we are seeing some slick roadways in some areas, so let's be extra careful as we make our morning commute. We are dealing with an overturned vehicle on I-65 southbound. That's just before I-10. Looks like they are working to clear that right now, but again, just be careful as you make your way through that area. I'm Stacy Knowles, right now traffic.
17: And meteorologist John Nodar with the News 5 First Alert Storm Team. Lots of clouds, lots of rain and thunderstorms coming in rounds today, tomorrow, and Sunday. Heavy rain could lead to flooding in a few spots, with highs in the low to mid 80s and lows near 70. Coastal flooding is also possible, with high tides running about 2 feet above normal.
18: Good morning, I'm Shimani Baker for WKRG News 5. A former South Alabama baseball player was killed in a car accident. Hayden Odell just finished his Jaguar career this past spring. He was a pitcher who also played locally at Bishop State and for St. Paul's Episcopal School. The deadly accident happened earlier this week in Wisconsin. Alabama State Troopers say a woman from 8 Mile was killed when she was hit by a car. It happened Saturday, September 19th on Bear Fork Road near Myers Road in Pritchard. Troopers say 59-year-old Alicia Bergens was walking in the road when she was hit. A Mobile florist has been sentenced to life in federal prison for the sexual exploitation of a minor. 31-year-old Tyler McElwain pleaded guilty to distributing child pornography involving the abuse of infants. Investigators say they also found video of McElwain sexually abusing a minor. He is ordered to pay $15,000 in restitution. I'm Shimani Baker for WKRG News 5. Local coverage you can count on.
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0: HBCU Fest. 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
1: All right, y'all. Good morning. It's WDLT.
2: All right, it's Didi in the morning. Looking for Trey G right now to find out what's trending with Trey.
3: Hey, so we heard the story about the Atlanta worker who got their $600,000 input in his account mistakenly, right?

0: Now, they did say if he had kept the money, it would have been, it would have resulted in arrest and criminal theft charges, is what they said. So,
1: y'all left it.
2: Thank you. It's finders keepers.
0: That's not how
1: losers weepers.
2: Come on now.
0: This is the real world, people.
2: Yeah, but this is the real world. When I was a kid, somebody told me that was the rule. Finders keepers. Losers weepers.
0: You ain't no kid no more.
1: I'd have found $2 on the floor. I'm supposed to turn that in?
2: Yeah, right?
1: Really?
2: No.
0: Come on. After a certain amount, though, you know it's considered theft at that point.
2: No, it ain't. It's considered
1: finders keepers, losers weepers.
2: Well, we don't understand about that rule.
1: Oh, so they don't want to weep. That's what it is. They don't want to weep.
2: I believe that's one of the commandments.
0: Yeah.
1: For real. That's in the Constitution.
0: You stupid.
2: All right, coming up next hour, a couple went out on a date, find out what happened, date fail, and play our $1,000 mini game next. It's Dee Dee in the Morning. Turning up the morning, Mobile's R&B and Throwbacks, 104.1 WDOT. 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

0: All right, y'all. Good morning. It's WDLT.
1: Sometimes things don't work out.
2: You get used to it.
3: Here's another DD's Day Fail.
0: All right, y'all. We got Eshawn on the line. Hey, Eshawn.
4: All right.
5: Hey, y'all.
0: So Eshawn, everybody hit us up, and he basically said, what, you met a girl somewhere? Did you meet her online, Eshawn?
5: Yeah, man. So her name's Tylea. She's amazing. We met each other through the comments and tagged each other in, like, the responses and everything.
0: Mm.
5: And she asked me out.
0: Mm.
4: Oh, nice.
5: We meet up at a sushi bar, gold-tier conversation. We had a good time.
4: Mm. Okay.
5: But the next day, I go to check her socials, and I'm blocked. I can't type in her username, Ty3 Blossom, anywhere. It's like he disappeared.
0: Mm.
4: Now, let me make sure y'all say you had a great time when y'all met up, right?
5: Yeah, great time.
4: Now, when you say great time, are you smiling? I mean, is she conversating with you a lot? I mean, are y'all sitting on the same side? Eye contact. You saw the hearts.
5: It was amazing, man. Mm. I thought the third date was guaranteed. Not the second, the third date.
0: Mm. See, the third.
6: Now, but we got to ask some probing questions because I feel like we done heard this before. Did she say y'all had a great time, bro? Or did you say y'all had a great time?
4: That's a good one. That's a good one.
5: I mean, I'm saying it, but vibes don't lie.
6: Vibes don't lie. Mm-hmm. Leon Thomas said it best. Vibes don't lie like a mouth do.
0: All righty. Okay. Hey, listen. Okay, thank you, Trey, for the quote from
4: me.
0: I know it. I love that.
4: What track was that?
6: 16.
0: Okay. I don't know, but I love it. hey, but here, let me ask you this, Eshawn, because, you know, you said you guys met through comments, what, online? Were you on, you were on Instagram, Facebook, what?
5: Yeah, we was on Instagram.
0: So you guys were looking at each other's comments. Now, let me find out. What does she look like? What do you look like? Are you guys catfishing each other?
5: I mean, we both look good. Don't get me wrong.
0: I know. Come on now. Eshawn said, I look good.
5: Yeah, and we met on Instagram, so she knew what I looked like. So there was no way to catfish.
0: Mm-hmm. There was no way to catfish. Then you meet up.
5: Right.
0: You guys go to, you said, a sushi bar. Did you go separately? You guys met each other there?
5: We met there, but I mean, the vibe was. Come on, man. I don't know why y'all think it's my fault.
0: Okay, Eshawn. Because normally the person, I'm going to be honest with you, Eshawn. Normally the person that calls always acts like, I don't know what happened.
6: Right.
0: And then we get into the truth. So I'm trying to get to this.
5: It was a vibe.
6: So I'm going to give him the benefit of the doubt. He said the vibes was vibing.
5: Okay, thank you.
6: I'm going to believe it.
0: Hold on a second, guys. You guys met online. So we're saying we're going to ex catfish it out.
6: Okay.
0: Now you say you didn't have to pick her up, so you weren't late. Were you late showing up?
5: No, I was waiting on her. Look her up. Just look her up. Okay. Maybe, I don't know. Just look her up for me.
0: Hey, Eshawn, you called us needing help. I'm trying to help you.
6: Right.
4: Damn.
0: Okay? Now, here's what I'm asking. Did you show up on time to the sushi restaurant?
5: I was early.
0: Okay.
6: See?
0: Okay. All right.
6: See?
0: Early. What did you have on? Were your pants too tight? Were you having on too much cologne?
5: I had on just the right amount of cologne, and I was a little polo. I looked good.
6: You know what I bet happened? I bet her phone just cut off, and she ain't hit my boy back.
0: Hold on a second. How were your nails? Did you have dirt
4: under
0: your nails?
4: I was just finna say it.
5: I mean, I didn't have French tips, but my nails were clean.
6: See?
0: Okay, next one. Let's go to the meal. Did you order anything with crab or shrimp in it, and mouth was just on fire, smelling real fishy?
5: I let her order exactly what she wanted, and we shared.
6: He's talking like it really was a vibe.
0: Got another one. You went to a sushi joint now. And so now some people can play real good with them chopsticks and eat real well.
5: I helped her eat with her chopsticks.
0: All right now.
5: Okay. And I'm going to tell you what I did, man. I went to the bathroom and handled the check. And she didn't even know until they brought the receipt back.
0: Oh, that's fancy.
6: I love that. Yeah. Real gentleman behavior.
0: Well, damn. Eshawn, I'm ready to date you and I'm married.
6: Shut up.
4: Damn. I'm just trying to find something on. What about you having the earwax?
0: Oh, damn.
4: Booger showing.
0: Damn. All right, this is enough. Okay,
4: damn,
0: fine. We done tried everything, Eshawn. Yeah. So I tell you what. Clearly, you don't know. We don't know. We'll have to call her. What's her name again?
5: Tylea.
0: All right, we're going to check in with Tylea to find out why she blocked this dude, y'all, on social media. Coming up, it's Dee Dee's Day Fail. 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

0: right now? Oh, no.
1: Stop it. These are work hours.
2: Hold on.
1: This is a full
2: wait,
1: thing.
2: Sir, Eshawn, you're on live right now?
1: Yeah.
2: For us, this is a good thing.
3: Yes, tell
2: all your listeners to listen to us. Tell all your viewers and followers to listen to DD in the morning wherever you are.
3: What's up, chat?
1: Y'all listen to DD in the morning.
2: I like that.
0: He don't have that many y'all. So I don't know why he's trying to make the phone out here.
1: I got five faithful people that send donations.
3: Not five.
1: They really out here. It's like they were on a date with us.
0: Yeah, well, you should have taken them out because you wasted my time.
2: Damn.
0: And let me tell you about this fool was in the bathroom for 25 minutes.
2: Mm-mm.
0: 25 minutes with his phone. So I'm like, oh, okay. He comes back. I said, what happened? He's like, I paid the check, you know. And I was like, and what'd you do with the other 24 minutes? Some guy had come out of the bathroom, sat down next to his wife across from us, and was like, this dude live streaming in the bathroom.
1: The only reason I did that is because I had to ask chat so they could help me with the bill. And it worked.
2: Yeah, you know what? Eshawn is like, I'm an entrepreneur. Y'all got to let me do this.
3: Eshawn.
2: All right, listen, you guys, we're running out of time. Real quick, I can tell clearly this is interesting. You know what we do on the show? We'll pay for you to go out on a second date if you would like to.
0: If he doesn't live stream, yeah. I mean, we would have had a good time.
3: Oh, wow.
1: I mean, I'm down to go on a date. I'll go.
2: Yes!
3: Eshawn, hey.
2: Ain't going back. I got to play that when you have a celebration like that. They going back. Listen at this, y'all. Isn't this great?
3: I love
2: They're going out. We got us a win, everybody.
3: I love it. All right.
2: So they win. First class all the way. Congratulations.
3: Yes.
2: All right, y'all. It's Dave Vail. It's Dee Dee in the morning. Turning up the morning. Mobile's R&B and throwbacks, 104.1 WDOT. 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
9: We've talked a lot about ultra-processed foods, but here's a new wrinkle. A study out of France zeroed in on preservatives that keep packaged foods from spoiling and linked higher intake of those preservatives to a greater risk of high blood pressure, heart attack, and stroke. Now here's the part that might surprise you. Even some natural-sounding preservatives, like added citric acid and vitamin C, were tied to higher blood pressure. But an important distinction. This is about vitamin C added to processed food, not the vitamin C in an actual orange. So keep eating your fruit. Still, the practical takeaway is a familiar one. Eat fresh whole foods whenever you can. And when you need convenience, frozen is a smart bet. Those foods are preserved by cold, not chemicals. And as always, the more ingredients you can pronounce, the better. I'm Dr. Sanjay Gupta, helping you live a

0: Mobile's R&B and Throwbacks, 104.1 WDLT. Good morning, TD in the morning, along with Trey G and comedian J.J. Williams, who just tore up that bell.
1: Didn't I do?
0: Yeah.
1: I tore it up.
0: Listen, Trey G said he wanted to talk to us, J.J. What is it?
1: Yeah, I came across this list. You know, with Usher and Chris Brown going on tour with each other right now, Rod Wave and NBA Youngboy, they also announced that they might be going on tour.
0: Really?
1: There's a list on social media that said, what if these stars went on a joint tour?
0: Okay.
1: And I want to bring it to y'all. Which concert would y'all actually go to?
0: Okay.
1: We're going to kick it off like this. Beyonce and Rihanna.
0: I'd go.
1: You going
0: it
1: to that
0: sell
1: one?
0: Out. It would sell out. They'd make $1 billion touring together.
2: I think that atmosphere would be too much for me. I would want to go, but it's going to be too crazy.
0: But let me tell you what would be dope about if they did it. It would be like what Boyz II Men and A New Edition did, where Beyonce would sing one and let Rihanna come out after, and it almost like Brandy and Monica did. Oh, that would be
2: so
0: dope.
2: So you really won't have a true headliner.
0: No. You let them go back to forth.
2: I like that.
0: Yeah.
1: They fans would go crazy. How about this one? Summer Walker, Queen Naja. Gonna be a lot of attitude on that tour.
0: Yeah, no, I don't know about that one.
1: You don't know about that one?
0: I mean,
2: somebody gonna break the mic.
0: They're gonna fight backstage. I don't know about that one.
1: How about
2: this concert?
0: And I have a feeling, hey, guess what? I have a feeling that one would start late.
1: Yeah, facts. Mm-hmm. Facts. How about Drake and Young Thug? They going on a joint tour. You going to that one?
0: Yeah, I'm gonna have to go on and go.
2: Yeah, I might have to be in that one too.
1: Yeah, okay. Yeah. Meg Thee Stallion and Mona Leo. Meg Thee Stallion and Mona Leo. You ain't going to that one?
0: I don't know if I'm gonna go.
1: Oh, they be spitting. Okay. They be rapping.
0: Well, I don't know because I don't want to hear Meg Thee Stallion talk about Klay Thompson. Not no more.
1: Facts. That's real too now.
0: And I don't know if I'm gonna stand up for some. My baby.
1: Shut up. How about Jhené Aiko and Kalani? If they go on tour with each other, you going to that one?
0: Yes, I am. What? I like Jhené Aiko.
1: Yeah.
0: I do. I like her sound. I like her vibe. I don't know. I like her more than I like Kalani.
2: That was Big Sean later,
0: right? Yeah. I like Jhené Aiko.
1: Yeah. These are some celebs. If they go on tour together, would you go? Of course, NBA YoungBoy, Rod Wave. I'm going to that one.
0: Okay.
1: And then last but not least, I thought this was a really good one, Latto and 21 Savage.
0: Oh, hell yeah.
2: I'm going on God.
1: You stupid.
2: I'm going on God.
1: Just to see the baby. Yeah, I'll go just at least see the baby.
0: Dang, that's a good one, though. Okay, what about this one? Would y'all go back with Jay-Z and Kanye?
1: Oh, of course.
0: Jay-Z and Kanye.
1: That won't ever happen because they don't like each other at this point. But yes.
0: Okay, what about this one? If we ever could get Drake and Kendrick Lamar.
1: Come on now.
0: How much would that be a $1 billion concert?
1: That would break the internet.
0: Yeah.
1: That would break the internet, literally.
0: Ooh. What you thinking?
2: That's crazy.
0: Yeah, that would.
1: 2 Chainz and Lil Wayne.
0: Now that would be crazy.
1: I would see
0: that one.
1: Yeah, that might be a party.
0: That would be a good one. What about Lil Wayne and Drake going out again ever?
1: I would love it.
0: I think that would be great.
1: I would love it. They should do a part two.
0: Right.
1: Yeah, I would love it.
0: All right, I'm going to tell you who else I'd like to see. And I know as we're having I would say Drake and Chris Brown.
1: Oh my gosh.
0: Let me tell you what I want from Drake and Chris Brown. I keep telling y'all, I need an album from Drake and Chris Brown. I need a full. I need a double album from them two.
1: Amen.
2: That probably be bigger than R. Kelly and Jay-Z.
0: Right.
1: Facts, real talk.
2: That might be bigger than them.
0: Best of both worlds.
2: Best of both.
0: But didn't Jay-Z, Jay-Z bury that though? Didn't they bury it after
1: they had beef.
0: They had beef, and then it never really materialized or something like that.
1: Chris Brown and Drake would be too light skinned. They gonna light the world up, boy.
0: Yeah, but I mean, I just want them to do it. Just give me an album, please.
2: Now, what if we could bring these folks back to life for just one for one tour of concert? Big and Tupac.
1: Oh, of course.
0: Oh, yeah.
2: I'd be all up in that.
1: Of course.
0: I'm surprised we ain't had no, what are they called? They used to do them little
1: holograms.
2: Yeah.
1: What about Whitney and Beyonce? Whitney Houston and Beyonce on tour together.
0: Yeah.
1: Yeah.
2: I go check that out.
0: But you'd have to put Whitney out there with Jennifer Hudson. You had to have you got to get some powerful voices together with some Whitney. What, there's too much hollering?
1: Jennifer be yelling
0: too much.
1: Yeah, she be belting it.
0: Hey,
1: cool,
0: I'll tell you what concert I want to put together, and they would sound the same, though.
1: Who?
0: Somebody used to say they sounded alike. Michelle Williams and Fantasia.
1: Oh, yeah.
2: Oh, for real?
1: Yeah.
0: Think about their voice. Somebody said, we ain't giving Michelle her credit that she sounds like Fantasia.
1: Mariah Carey and Ariana Grande.
0: Oh, God. That's a lot. Okay, we're done.
1: All right, thank you, Trey.
0: I appreciate that. It's Dee Dee in the morning. Mo Bills, R&B, and Throwbacks, 104.1 WDLT.

0: Mobiles, R&B and throwbacks, 104.1 WDLT.
1: I got to say good morning. Hi, it's Dee Dee in the morning on this Friday.
2: Friday.
1: We certainly appreciate you listening. Trey G and comedian J.J. Williams, and we got our own sound effect. What was it? That's when you know you're partying hard. When that sound come on.
3: For real.
1: It's time to turn up.
3: Choose it wisely. That's how you come home when the family in the bed knocked out. You
1: open the door.
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1: Let's get into our hot topics, y'all, because did you hear what a judge said to Rick Ross? You talk about a humbling experience. Let's get into it. Here we go.
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1: This hour of the show being brought to you by Swiffer Power Mop. Gray socks after mopping, make the swap to Swiffer Power Mop. Mm. White sock approved. All right, y'all, listen, let's talk about it. A Florida judge, I guess, you know, Rick Ross in trouble because he's accused of choking a woman, right?
5: Yeah, that's what they say.
1: Well, I guess he faced the judge. The judge was like, huh?
3: Who? You who?
1: Huh? Take a listen.
6: Mr. Roberts is a celebrity, so I don't know.
7: So what does that mean?
6: I don't know to whatever degree Your Honor can, but I'd ask that his release be expedited. He's in a red jumpsuit, and for purposes of his safety, I don't know what Your Honor can do. But.
7: I don't know. Hi, Mr. Roberts. I have no idea who you are, except there's somebody here in the court who's going to be treated fairly just like everybody else here.
1: Come on, Judge.
3: Like, I don't give a damn about you.
1: I love judges that are just like hardcore like that. She's like, I don't care who you are. I don't know. And you ain't going to get no special treatment in my courtroom.
5: The judge tapped into her in a Kiki Palmer. Not know this
3: man. I don't know you.
5: I don't know this. I wouldn't know this man from a can of paint.
1: I love it.
3: If you're not on Broadway, I'm sorry. I don't know who you are.
5: He was sitting there like, damn, for real?
1: Yeah. That's humbling.
3: Maybe you know me by this.
1: She would be like, Biggie?
5: Right. Not Biggie.
1: For real? You're like, huh? Which one? So they saying Quavo is a daddy now. First time dad?
5: Yeah, that's what they saying. That's kind of strange, though, because he is a first time dad at the age of 35 is what he's saying. He sat down with Carisha, and she's the one that got the information out of him. But he said he got not one, but two kids.
8: Is it true that you're a father?
9: Yes, I am a father.
8: So the rumors are true, guys. Quavo is a father.
9: About time. 35. I needed some.
8: Needed some. How many is it?
9: I have a boy and I have a girl. It's a blessing. I've been waiting for that for a minute.
8: What's your favorite thing about fatherhood?
9: Just being a dad.
8: That's your favorite thing about fatherhood?
9: Yeah, because my dad died at 4. So I just want to be present all times. I just want to be there. I want to be the man. What's grown life without bringing in new life? You know, it's fatherhood. Well, this album, it challenged me. You know what I'm saying? It put me in a point to where, okay, now I got to step up and be responsible, be accountable, and also control my emotions.
5: Now, a couple things. He didn't say that if the kids were twins.
1: That's what I was going to ask.
5: Yeah, so I don't know if one came first than the other. So,
1: but that is called twins in the hood, right?
5: Hood twins, hood twins, yeah. It might be by two different women, but they were born around the same time.
3: Damn, I ain't think about it like that. Quavo out here soaring that royal sea.
5: I'm telling you.
1: He need to go see J.J. Williams' special. He need to look at Overlooked and figure out what he needs to do.
3: He couldn't get out of there.
5: But then also, too, I do think that a lot of artists have to take this into account because you can't just not tell your personal business and think you're going to be a successful artist having music out and stuff like that. Mm. People want to know more about people now.
1: We sure do.
5: They want to know your business.
1: We want to know, who are these women, Quavo?
5: Right.
1: Who are these women?
3: And where you meet them?
1: Yeah, how long you know?
5: Facts.
1: And again, now were these somebody that dated somebody else? Because y'all seem to keep recycling the same chicks. These chicks be going around in a circle with these dudes.
5: I can tell you this, Sweetie probably wasn't one of them. I tell you that much.
3: It was.
5: Yeah,
3: all
5: she
3: right.
5: wasn't
3: one. I can tell you that.
1: Though. Okay, fine. Finally, Rihanna. I love her.
5: Yeah.
1: Rihanna, they say, is the nicest celebrity. People say this all the time.
5: You know what? I'm not a fan of hers.
1: Why?
5: For some reason. I'm not. I don't know. It's just something about her attitude that don't seem very nice to me.
1: Really?
5: Yes. But there is now a video going viral on social media of her complimenting this woman that had cancer, and it was actually super nice.
10: I look terrible. I live with cancer. Can I take a picture with you? I'm local here.
11: You don't look terrible.
10: I do. Everyone knows me. I don't have my wig on. Thanks.
12: You look great.
10: And your name's Robin. Like
12: 1, 2, 3.
10: Thank you.
11: You know what I live for? A good hairline, honey. This is what I like to see. Anytime you meet anybody, don't do that.
10: Don't do it.
11: You're fired just like that.
10: Okay. Can I call you?
13: Hell yeah. Verbatim.
10: Love you.
13: Don't ever do that again.
10: Thank you.
13: Yeah,
10: you made me feel good.
13: No, you're fired.
10: You made me feel good.
1: Was that Drake or Rihanna?
5: Shut up.
1: Because you know how Drake be putting on that accent?
5: You
1: know he does. He be sounding like Rihanna.
5: You wrong.
1: Be like Drake way when. No, really, I hear you don't like her, but I'm telling you, I've been reading a lot in the last couple of years. Everybody says that when some of them encounter her and report her, everybody says she's really nice, though.
5: I ain't gonna lie, I've never seen that side of her before.
1: You haven't?
5: I just have not seen it. Yeah, I've not, but that was very sweet and kind of her, so kudos to her. She got some points in my book.
1: All right, listen, coming up next hour, we just started a new month, so we got to see what's in store for you, us, everybody. Psychic and astrologist Kim Allen is going to join us next. It's DD in the morning. Turning up the morning. Mobile's R&B and throwbacks, 104.1 WDLT. 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Here we go. 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
14: It's your right now traffic, and as we take a look at our traffic conditions around the Mobile area this morning, we're in pretty good shape, but we did have an earlier accident on I-65 southbound, but it looks like that has been cleared. We are, however, dealing with some closed roadways near the USA main campus in Mobile. That's all due to President Trump's scheduled presidential visit later on today. So again, expect a lot of delays in that area and a lot of road closures and a lot of detours, so again, just keep that in mind. We're still looking good at both the Bankhead and Wallace tunnels, as well as the Bayway and the Causeway. I'm Stacy Knowles, right now traffic.
15: And meteorologist John Nodar with the News 5 First Alert Storm Team. Lots of clouds, lots of rain and thunderstorms coming in rounds today, tomorrow, and Sunday. Heavy rain could lead to flooding in a few spots, with highs in the low to mid 80s and lows near 70. Coastal flooding is also possible, with high tides running about 2 feet above normal.
16: Good morning, I'm Shimani Baker for WKRG News 5. A former South Alabama baseball player was killed in a car accident. Hayden Odell just finished his Jaguar career this past spring. He was a pitcher who also played locally at Bishop State and for St. Paul's Episcopal School. The deadly accident happened earlier this week in Wisconsin. Alabama State Troopers say a woman from 8 Mile was killed when she was hit by a car. It happened Saturday, September 19th on Bear Fork Road near Myers Road in Pritchard. Troopers say 59-year-old Alicia Bergens was walking in the road when she was hit. A Mobile florist has been sentenced to life in federal prison for the sexual exploitation of a minor. 31-year-old Tyler McElwain pleaded guilty to distributing child pornography involving the abuse of infants. Investigators say they also found video of McElwain sexually abusing a minor. He is ordered to pay $15,000 in restitution. I'm Shimani Baker for WKRG News 5. Local coverage you can count on.
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3: It is Friday. It's Dee Dee in the morning. And I'm going to tell you right now, we're going on the One Voyage Cruise and we want you to join us on the One Voyage Cruise. What you doing and what you waiting for? 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
3: 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Hughley, Wycliffe John, Dougie Fresh. 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All right, what's trending?
5: Hey, so they say The Weeknd had the biggest touring month amongst black artists in August of 2026. They say he came in at $146.7 million made on his tour that he's on.
6: In a month?
5: In a month.
6: God.
5: They say there's about 995,000 tickets sold. Now, Chris Brown and Usher came in second place, $91.8 million, and J. Cole came in third with $37.8 million. And shouts out to Lionel Richie. He actually came in sixth place with $6.7 million
3: Go ahead,
5: sold
3: Lionel
5: on
3: Richie.
5: Tour. Yeah.
6: Damn it, if he had to go to the hospital.
3: I know.
5: Yeah.
6: Probably been about 13.
3: Yeah. Yeah. I agree. Facts. Hey, guys, coming up, guess what? We started a new month. It's October already.
6: Yeah.
3: What's in store for you, us, America, the world? Let's find out from psychic astrologist Kim Allen. She is here to give you a rundown for your October. It's Dee Dee in the morning. Mo Bills, R&B, and throwbacks, 104.1 WDLT.

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0: right, y'all. Good morning. It's WDLT. Good morning. It's Dee Dee in the Morning with Trey G, comedian J.J. Williamson. And here it is at the beginning of the month. And you know what we do at the beginning of the month.
1: What
0: we get
1: deal?
0: A chance to talk to psychic astrologist Kim Alley.
2: Good morning.
0: Good morning, Kim. All right. So listen, Kim, before we get started, I just want to say, you know, we were talking off the air and J.J. said, did you see his comedy special? And you said yes, and I wouldn't let you tell him what you thought. I said, let's do it live on the air, on the radio.
1: I'm scared.
0: Kim, tell JJ what you wanted to tell him.
2: So it was brilliant.
3: Come on.
2: Now, I am old school.
3: Okay.
2: And I remember seeing Richard Pryor back in high school days live at the Fox Theater.
3: Really?
2: And he had people laughing, falling into the aisles.
3: Okay.
2: I laughed from the time he was on the stage to the time I got off. And I'm going to tell you, when I saw brilliance.
3: Wow.
2: I laughed so hard. I said, oh my God. You know, you are a maestro.
3: Oh, wow.
2: There's nothing but good things coming your way. And I'm going to tell you something. Those comedians that are out there, they better watch it.
0: I know that's right.
2: Because you got something for them. Got something for them, and it's on fire.
3: Thank you very much, Ken. That means so much to me. I ain't never smiled like this. I ain't know I had this many teeth in my mouth.
0: Me either. Yeah, I didn't know that. But listen, Kim, you want to hear something else that's so great, and I'm curious about this, and I need you to put on your psychic abilities on JJ. And here's the thing. You know, JJ just came back from L.A. He was in L.A., and he was taping Comics Unleashed on CBS.
3: Yes.
0: He just finished that this past, what was that, JJ, Monday or Tuesday?
3: It was on Tuesday.
0: Yeah, and he did that with Byron Allen, who is a fan now, trying to even listen to the show because JJ was so good.
3: Absolutely.
0: What do you see for JJ, who was a Virgo? What's in store for JJ?
2: So next year is going to be a tremendous year. The planet Pluto is in his house of work. It is transforming it. Pluto is power.
3: Okay.
2: Pluto is elevation. And I'm going to say this to you. You are moving into an extremely powerful part of your career, and it looks all good.
3: Oh, my God. Thank you, Ken. I appreciate that, man.
4: That's heavy.
3: Well, I show. I can't wait till January.
0: Okay. Well, hold on a second. Check him. I got to be selfish now, though. As he's blowing up and everything, he is staying on this show, right?
2: Yeah. I think he's very connected.
3: Okay.
0: All right. We're going to make sure he ain't nobody trying to take and pilfer and take JJ from us. All right.
3: Well, let's negotiate a little bit, huh?
0: Boy. You heard that? Try that in.
3: That in got a little long.
0: He said no.
3: Let's
4: What? Don't say it now, because we don't know what you're trying to
3: For real. I don't need to stutter.
0: All right. What about Trey G? You know, Trey G is a Cancer, right?
3: Man.
0: And he's got a lot of opportunities coming his way, and he's not telling anybody all about him just yet, but there are a lot of opportunities. What do we see for Cancers?
2: So let me just say, the whole month of October is going to be a very interesting month with stuff returning. So some opportunity that he had in the past regarding a career is going to return for him. So he is in a financial cycle. The money is going to be very strong for him, but he's going to have more than one or two pots of income to, you know, to pick from. Mm. So there's going to be a lot of abundance, financial abundance for Trey G.
3: Okay.
4: So interesting.
3: Now, how big is this pot? I mean, is this pot for, you know, some grits, or is a pot for
4: spaghetti?
2: Well, let me just say this to you. He's going to have several pots, but what I'm worried about is somebody from his past who got a plan for love. For kidnapping him.
0: Ooh.
2: And he may be disappearing for...
3: Wait a minute.
2: What? And they're going to be eating from them pots of grits and greens. So I'm just going to say, he got some interesting stuff coming up in October.
3: Oh, Trey? Man. Because one of his exes did pull his screen door down not too long ago.
0: Trey?
3: Kim?
0: Is she on something?
4: Hey, Kim, we need to talk after the show then. Because kidnapping, that's a big word.
3: That's a big word.
4: That's a felony where I'm from now.
0: Hey, Kim. I'm witnessing, and let me just say this. I seen about 2 to 3 of them. They'd be fighting for this dude.
3: Yeah.
0: It's hilarious to watch him vie for his attention. I've been enjoying it.
4: I don't like this.
0: Yeah, I know you don't.
4: Kim, what do you see for Dee Dee in the future?
0: I'm a Capricorn.
4: She got a lot going on, Kim.
0: Oh, yeah.
4: A lot on her shoulders, a lot on her plate.
2: So for Dee Dee, so return people, like friends from your past, people that you thought you got rid of.
0: Uh-oh.
2: Old friends, old associates are going to try to come back, knock on your door, give you a call. They're going to say, I'm sorry, let's get back together. Was there a misunderstanding? So be prepared for old friends returning. The other thing is that other career opportunities are going to be opening for you. There's going to be some things flowing your way. You're going to take a look at them and consider, are they worthy of you? But they will definitely be coming.
0: All right. Well, listen, it sounds like it's about to be a great time for the folks on this show.
4: More productive, right?
0: All right. Well, what about your life? I know you're trying to figure that out, right? Well, the phone lines are open for you. You're curious about what's in store for you? We got psychic astrologist Kim Allen with us right now. So call us. The phone lines are open at 833. Talk to Dee Dee.
3: That's 833-825-5233.
0: Talk to psychic astrologist Kim Allen right now. It's Dee Dee in the morning. Turning up the morning. 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

0: aches every time I wake up.
1: All right, y'all. Good morning. It's WDLT. Hey, it's Dee Dee in the morning. I got Trey G and comedian JJ Williamson with me. Here's the deal. We got Kim Allen, psychic astrologist.
2: Yes,
1: Kim Allen.
2: Yes, yes.
1: Trying to figure out what's going on in your life. We got her. Here she is. Hey, what's your name, your zodiac sign, and what's your question for psychic astrologist Kim Allen?
3: Hey, my name is Nisi. My zodiac sign is Leo. And I would like to make sure I'm doing what I need to do as far as ending certain relationships and starting businesses, and what you, if I continue to take the steps that I am, where do you see me like this time next year?
4: Oh, you're going to be doing very well because opportunities are coming your way. The things that you've been wanting to happen are slowly coming your way and manifesting. So the doors are opening. You're seeing that the doors are opening and you are ready to take a step forward. The only thing is that you got to be careful with your current career because there's somebody kind of messing around trying to interfere with your success.
2: Mm.
4: So keep an eye open for that. But for you, Leo, it is definitely your time. Go ahead, walk through those doors, but keep your eyes open and get eyes in the back of your head.
1: All right.
2: Back of your head.
1: Thank you, Nisi.
2: Oh, that's right.
1: Nisi, we appreciate you listening. Hey, good morning. What is your name, your zodiac sign, and what's your question for psychic astrologist Kim Allen?
5: Hey, my name is Carolyn. I'm a Libra, and I'm just looking to see if I can overcome my demons and put my life back together.
4: Oh, wow. So spending can be a big issue. How is your money right now?
5: It's very low.
4: Okay. Is that one of your issues? Is that one of the things that you're wrestling with?
5: Yeah, I'm a gambler.
4: All right. Another thing too. Who's going with you? Do you have somebody going with you when you gamble?
5: No, it's just me.
2: Mm.
4: Okay. Nobody's encouraging you?
5: No.
4: Cut off the television. Get rid of the phone. Get rid of those apps. You know, I want you to surround yourself with people. You need support. You are going to have a tremendous time to transform your life in the month of October because those Mercury retrograde, Venus is money. Venus is going to be retrograde. You're not going to have no money to gamble.
2: Yo.
4: So I'm going to say that this is a good time for you to focus on other things. Keep your money in your pocket and all of those demons that are sending you messages, cut them off and find something else to listen to and focus on.
2: Thanks.
5: Okay, thank you.
1: Mm-hmm. Yo, thank you so much for listening.
2: Lock
1: thank
2: in.
1: You, Carolyn.
2: Lock in, mama.
1: Wow.
2: Lock in.
1: Yes. When she said her demons, I wasn't expecting that. And Kim said, you know, money.
2: Hit the nail on the head.
1: Right.
2: Yo.
1: And it's about money and gambling.
2: My goodness.
1: All right, good morning. Hi, who is this? What is your name, your zodiac sign, and what's your question for psychic astrologist Kim Allen?
6: Good morning. This is Chrissy, and I'm a Gemini. And I want to know, I guess, what does it look like around my career? Because I'm in school at the moment.
1: Mm.
4: Oh, good. You're rethinking your career. You, of course, everybody wants better money, but you are trying to figure out what steps do you take to open your possibilities of making better money.
2: Mm.
4: There's going to be some sort of educational opportunities coming your way or setting for a test or somebody giving you some advice on what steps to take. So this is going to be a good time right now to rethink what you need to do because the answers are definitely going to come this month. The month of October.
2: Hey.
1: Mm-hmm.
2: Some good news.
1: That sounds good, don't
2: it?
1: Come on. All right, Chrissy.
2: Keep
1: thank
2: your
1: you
2: head
1: so
2: up
1: much.
2: And stay ready, Chrissy.
1: Yes. Thank you so much for
6: thank
1: listening.
6: You.
1: We appreciate it. Here's the deal. We got psychic astrologist Kim Allen this morning with us. If you're curious about what's going on in your life, you want to find out because today, man, Kim, you hitting the nail on the head, they
2: Kim
1: say.
2: On it, boy.
1: She sure is.
2: I'm
1: so if you want to talk to her, you can right now at 833 talk to Dee Dee.
2: That's 833-825-5233.
1: It's Dee Dee in the morning. 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

0: Mobile's R&B and Throwbacks, 104.1 WDLT. All right, it's Dee Dee in the Morning, along with Trey G and comedian J.J. Williamson. Yeah, yeah, we got psychic astrologist Kim Allen with us. When I tell you, Kim been telling everything about it. She done told J.J. what's getting ready to happen. Life is doing good for J.J. Yeah. Comedy's taking off. Other folks are nervous and mad because that man is so good, and now he's not being overlooked.
1: Come on. Yeah.
0: Folks are seeing him.
1: Yeah.
0: Jealousy about to get you, J.J. There's going to be some jealous folks now. Just wait.
2: Yeah, I've been feeling a little bit.
0: That comes with that attention, yeah, the jealous folks. Yeah. And then Trey G got a girl that's about to come over here and spin the block and maybe the one who tried to tase him that time. Or spray. What did she try to do, pepper spray you?
1: She said she would tase me, yes, and mace me, yes.
0: Yeah. I think it's her.
1: Kim said, I'm going to get kidnapped. Damn. Yeah.
0: And that's her.
2: Right. And look, in your own truck.
0: I believe we got somebody right now. Good morning. Hi. What's your name? What's your name? What's your zodiac sign and your question for psychic astrologist Kim Allen?
3: Hi, I'm Chris Lynn. My zodiac sign is a Capricorn, and I'm just trying to figure out what's going on with my love life.
4: So, some interesting things are going on. Somebody is very persistent. I don't know if you're able to get rid of somebody or somebody just keeps coming back. But I'm going to be honest with you. You don't have to deal with this because you got a lot of opportunities with meeting people. So, you know, don't get stuck in the past. Don't go down memory lane. If it wasn't good before, it's not going to be good in the future. And I'm going to say to take a chance on something new. Now, let me just say Capricorn's power of attraction it's enormous. So I don't know. Have you noticed that people are noticing you more these days?
3: Yes, they are.
4: Coming after you. They're seriously coming after you, right?
3: I used to feel like people ignored me at first, but now it's like everybody want my number. Everybody trying to talk.
0: Go get it.
1: Yeah, for real. She's popular. In demand.
0: Right?
4: Mm-hmm. So the choices are yours. Don't go back. Don't go backwards. Go forwards.
0: All right.
3: Never going back. Okay.
0: Thank you, Chris Lynn.
1: There you go, Chris Lynn.
0: Appreciate you listening. Hey, good morning. What's your name, your zodiac sign, and what's your question for psychic astrologist Kim Allen?
5: Good morning. My name is Lisa. I'm a Gemini. I have been unemployed since February. I have done 20 million applications, 20 million interviews, and I cannot get a job.
4: Okay.
5: Any suggestions?
4: I'll tell you what's going on. Uranus is causing a lot of difficulty in your life because it wants you to be free. It wants freedom for you. It wants you to be able to do your own thing. The jobs that you've had in the past, they may have been restrictive in some ways, and it didn't allow you to make the kind of money that you need to make. I am going to say that you may want to consider contract work, short-term jobs, a bunch of them. But the thing is for you to be able to grow mentally, and you may decide to go back to school and take a few courses to elevate yourself because things are going to be happening for you the end of this year. It's going to open, but right now, if it's a no, it's not meant for you. Don't worry about it. Try something short term and see what happens.
0: All right. Appreciate you listening. Thank you, Lisa.
1: Yes.
0: I got a question before you go, Kim, because, you know, I love astrology. I do. And I believe in zodiac signs and everything else. According to this, they say the most dominant signs, and tell me if this is true, Aries, Taurus, Scorpio, and Capricorn, are they?
4: Yeah, but Virgo got a little something in there, too.
0: Really? They can be dominant? Really?
4: Let me tell you something. Listen, if it's not done right, you're going to see another side of Virgo.
0: Yeah.
1: Ooh.
4: It's got to be done right.
0: Here's what they said about those signs.
4: Throw Virgo in that mix, huh?
0: Yeah, they said these signs don't follow the rules, they make them. Here's the one now. They said this one, scariest when angry. Here are the ones they said that are scariest when angry. And tell me if it's true. Leo, Pisces, and Virgo.
4: Absolutely.
0: Really?
4: Now, let me tell you about Pisces. Pisces, you know, they float back and forth. They got that very soft disposition. But, you know, a shark is a mammal, too.
0: So you can
4: be a little goldfish or you can be a shark when it comes to that water sign. But they definitely got two sides to them also.
0: All right. Here's another one. Tell me if this is true. They said most moody. These ones here, they'll laugh one moment and ghost the next. Unpredictable legends. Guess who they said they are? The signs are Cancer, Aquarius, and Gemini. Is that true?
4: I don't know about Cancer. I know really? Virgo can do that too.
0: Oh, they can?
4: Virgos?
0: Dang,
4: Virgos. Oh, yeah, Virgos can do that.
0: They can laugh one moment and ghost you the next.
4: But if you say something they don't like, it sticks right there in their head and they'll never forget it.
0: Wow. Okay. All right. Here it is. Most creative sign. They said the ideas, they have ideas for days. You ready? They said Sagittarius, Libra, and Aquarius.
4: True? I believe that.
0: Okay.
4: I believe that. Absolutely. Yes.
0: Okay. And then finally, tell me if you think this is true too, Kim. Again, everybody, based on your zodiac sign, they said the most flirtatious zodiac sign. They said they talk, smile, and charm, right? And they said suddenly you'll be hooked. Libra, Pisces, Gemini, and Sagittarius.
4: Well, what about Taurus, too?
0: Taurus, too?
4: Oh, let me tell you about Taurus. See, Taurus is, let me say, is ruled by Venus. It's an earth sign. Now, don't take this wrong. A lot of people in the sex industry fall under the sign of Taurus.
0: No.
4: Okay? Oh, wow. So if that's not flirty, I'm just telling you that's flirty. Okay?
0: Wow. I got a sister who's a Taurus. I'm going to go and be me like, too. You freak girl.
1: Me too.
0: Oh, freaky butt. All right. No. Well, listen, somebody's listening. They need to talk to you. They want to talk to you privately, get a reading. How do they reach you?
4: They can contact me at KimAllen.com. That is KimAllen.com. And have a wonderful month.
0: I love it. Thank you, Kim. We love talking to you every single month. Guys, we get her on to figure out what's happening in your life and what to look out for. I appreciate you. Make sure you go and follow her, KimAllen.com. Clap it up for everybody.
1: All right.
0: Psychic astrologist. Thank you, Kim. Woo-hoo-hoo. It's Dee Dee in the morning. Turning up the morning. Mobile's R&B and throwbacks, 104.1 WDLT.

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1: Hey, good morning. It's Friday. Yes, it is. It's a Friday. It is October 2nd, 2026. It's Dee Dee in the morning, along with Trey G and comedian J.J. Williamson.
2: Whoa, whoa.
1: By the way, make sure you follow us online. You know, it's the weekend. Find out what we're doing. I know J.J.'s in Oakland. Trey's going to be somewhere. Let me tell you how you follow me. You can hit me up and find me on all social media platforms. D-E-D-E in the morning.
2: Uh-huh. You can tap in with me right now. A-Y-E underscore Trey G. That's A underscore Trey G. Ski.
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2: Two-piece.
1: Let's get into it because the folks are talking about LeBron. You won't believe what now Skip Bayless has said. Let's go. I can't.
4: You gotta cook.
5: Hot Topics. 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Only on Dee Dee in
1: JJ,
5: the morning.
1: JJ, it's every day somebody hating on this man.
3: I'm getting tired of it, really, to be honest, man. I mean, because at the end of the day, there's never going to be a right or wrong answer to this, man. It's just your opinion. Well, Skip Bayless and Shannon Sharp were going back and forth, man, talking about LeBron and this GOAT status. And here's another reason why some people feel like LeBron is not.
6: So here's the point. LeBron James, by superstar standards, is a poor shooter. And that's why it just disqualifies your whole argument, because he's a career 33.7 three-point shooter. It's terrible.
7: That's better than Michael from three.
6: Okay, they didn't even try to shoot threes in
7: his day. No, he couldn't shoot three. Like, look at LeBron where he is. You know LeBron is going to finish, like, probably the top five in threes made, Skip.
1: All right. I'm so tired of this conversation.
3: Yeah, I really am.
1: And I only have one thing to say.
8: Shut up already. Damn.
1: Uh-oh. That's it.
3: I guarantee.
1: That's it.
3: I'm down with that.
1: That's it.
3: Matter of fact, do it again.
8: Shut up already. Damn.
3: Y'all to keep debating about this.
1: Yeah.
3: If you're in the barbershop.
8: Yeah. Shut up already. Yeah. Damn.
3: When you leave in church.
1: Come on.
8: Shut up already. Damn. Yeah.
3: Don't text me about that.
1: Come on.
8: Shut up already. Damn.
2: Oh, God.
1: I'm tired of it. I'm tired.
3: I'm really tired of it.
1: Aren't you? Every day we got a story about LeBron, LeBron, LeBron. Y'all know what? He's in your mouth so much. Wait, let me stop.
3: Yeah. Yeah, no, not that one.
2: No. I was just going to let you go. Yeah, I know, yeah. I'm going to let both of y'all go. Going on. Going on.
3: If it come up in my dream.
8: Shut up already. Damn.
2: Y'all, I cannot deal with y'all.
1: I mean, it's just a lot, Trey. Every day somebody wants to debate this man's greatness.
2: But it's going to happen.
1: But if I'm him, I would be like, can you stop? Can you just let me play.
3: Let it go, man.
1: Let me play with my bald-headed ass now. Let me play. Which, by the way, he did shave off all his hair.
3: It's completely gone now?
1: It's completely gone.
2: Is it?
1: Yeah.
2: See, I didn't know if it was like a one, if it was like to the scalp.
1: No, I thought I saw scalp.
2: Really?
1: I thought I saw scalp. Like I'm looking at JJ scalp. Right. I saw scalp.
2: He was freshly dyed up on that media day.
1: Yes,
2: you know,
1: he was.
2: Off season, I saw that beard and it was look great.
1: Yeah. Yeah, he tried to keep it together. But anyways, let's move on and talk about this. They said Lil Wayne says there's another NBA player that's a rapper.
2: Yes, indeed. The Slim Reaper. You might know him as the Slim Reaper or KD.
9: You did a collab with an athlete that you have acknowledged publicly, so I'm not talking out of turn here, that you have never released. And you have said publicly he's actually pretty good.
10: I already know who you're talking about, yeah.
9: Kevin KD. Durant.
10: KD.
9: Is he really that good?
10: I was saving number one for KD. KD getting number one.
9: Yeah. Number one.
10: That's why I was saving it. I knew you was going to come at me with that one.
9: So, are you going to release that song at any point, do you think, or is that like a private thing?
10: Man, KD, his charge price is so hot. I am definitely going to put that
1: right
10: on.
1: No, that's right, Lil Wayne. What else you think about KD?
2: Oh, my God.
1: What up? What else?
2: Stop.
1: Okay. So when y'all went in the studio, what happened?
2: Oh, my God.
1: No. No, he didn't.
3: And he tried to charge you how much?
1: Oh, no.
3: Did you have to go to him? He came to you.
1: Right.
2: Are we done? You
3: flew him in?
1: Can we
2: get back to the business,
1: okay,
2: please?
1: Sorry, what?
2: Kevin Durant actually got some chops in this hip-hop game. He had a song with Stolly that came out not too long ago. He was signed to Maybach Music, and this is what it sounded like.
11: Hey, yo, look, rest in peace to Barbara Davis. We hit another layer. When she speak to me, it's like she's saying prayers. I feel like Randy Barnes when he was on the Raiders. Man, they love the haters. This woman's so fine, I give her cash payments.
1: Stop right now.
2: That's KD.
1: That's Kevin Durant?
2: Yeah,
1: no,
2: that's the Slim Reaper himself.
11: I'm the crib sitting adjacent. In this whole world, I'm Freddie Jason. I'm sitting in the place as a great but never complacent.
1: Wow.
11: Yeah, baby, I'm a stoner. Yeah, I took that long walk to be here.
1: No.
11: That baby alone.
1: That's Kevin Durant, the basketball player.
2: He got a good little slow flow, what I call it. Yeah, you know, he from D.C., so it's only right.
1: I'm not mad at it. I mean, either.
3: He might be one of the top basketball players that rap.
1: Yeah.
3: I mean,
2: him and Damian Lillard. Dame Lillard?
3: Dame, yeah, Dame.
2: He get busy.
1: Hold on a second. Has Kevin Durant ever released an album or anything? A song? Anything?
2: I don't think it's run that deep necessarily. He hasn't released an album or a song just yet, but he got some stuff in the vault, obviously.
1: Oh, wow. I can't believe this. That's Kevin Durant.
2: Yeah, he got some stuff in the vault.
11: Hey, yo. Look, rest in peace to Barbara Davis. Okay. We hit another layer. When she speak to me, it's like she's
1: Hey, listen. Those are hot topics. I can't believe that's him.
2: Wow. Yeah. When he break out of that shell, he got some talent.
3: For real.
2: Wow. KD, shout out to him.
1: All right, listen, there you go. Those are your hot topics now coming up. We got $1,000. Be calling number 10 right now at 833. Talk to Didi.
3: That's 833-825-5233.
1: It's Didi in the morning. 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Here we go, WKRG News 5.
4: It's your right now traffic, and as we take a look at our traffic conditions around the Mobile area once again this morning, we're still in pretty good shape as far as accidents are concerned. Right now, we are starting to see traffic beginning to build up a little bit on both the Bayway and the Causeway heading to and from Baldwin County, so be aware of that. I-10, I-65, and I-165 look pretty good. Also, keep in mind that near the USA main campus, they've already started blocking off roadways, and there are a lot of detours. That's all due to President Trump's visit later on today. So again, expect a lot of delays and a lot of heavy traffic in that area. I'm Stacey Knowles, right now traffic.
12: And meteorologist John Nodar with the News 5 First Alert Storm Team. Lots of clouds, lots of rain and thunderstorms coming in rounds today, tomorrow, and Sunday. Heavy rain could lead to flooding in a few spots, with highs in the low to mid 80s and lows near 70. Coastal flooding is also possible, with high tides running about 2 feet above normal.
13: Good morning, I'm Shimani Baker for WKRG News 5. A former South Alabama baseball player was killed in a car accident. Hayden Odell just finished his Jaguar career this past spring. He was a pitcher who also played locally at Bishop State and for St. Paul's Episcopal School. The deadly accident happened earlier this week in Wisconsin. Alabama State Troopers say a woman from 8 Mile was killed when she was hit by a car. It happened Saturday, September 19th on Bear Fork Road near Myers Road in Pritchard. Troopers say 59-year-old Alicia Bergens was walking in the road when she was hit. A Mobile florist has been sentenced to life in federal prison for the sexual exploitation of a minor. 31-year-old Tyler McElwain pleaded guilty to distributing child pornography involving the abuse of infants. Investigators say they also found video of McElwain sexually abusing a minor. He is ordered to pay $15,000 in restitution. I'm Shimani Baker for WKRG News 5. Local coverage you can count on.
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0: 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On this Friday, it's Didi in the Morning. Real quick, got a shout out. Comedian J.J. Williamson in Oakland this weekend, right?
1: That's right. Pleasanton, Oakland, San Jose, San Francisco, Valero. Man, meet me at Tommy T's Comedy Club. One show tonight, got two on Saturday, and the finale on Sunday. Man, come on, help me celebrate my Overlook Comedy Special, man, that's out, that's doing hot. I need y'all in the building. Spread the word. Get them tickets and come see your boy.
0: Alrighty, Trey G, do you have something that is trending right now?
2: Man, oh, Halle Berry is trending. Yeah, her ex, Olivier Martinez, has filed a restraining order, they say, against old Halle Berry. They are alleging that he is saying that she allegedly abused their child that they share together, their 12-year-old son.
0: They said she choked him.
2: Is that what they saying?
0: Oh, yeah, she choked him, they said.
2: She came out and said that it's untrue. That he's just upset.
0: Well, she said they said that she choked him because all he was doing was playing video games all day.
2: Oh God!
0: I promise you. And they said she choked him because he was playing video games. That's he said he was worthless.
2: That's a regular 12-year-old.
0: Right? Exactly.
1: Yeah, for real. Yeah. Get mad because he went to another level.
2: He done beat you at 2K.
3: Yeah,
2: now
3: for
2: you
3: real.
2: Mad.
3: Yeah. He mad because he got extended play.
0: Now remember, her and this guy don't have a good relationship. Remember?
2: Yeah. Oh, wow.
0: He's the guy that beat up her other baby daddy.
2: Oh,
0: Olivia Martinez, the actor, he beat up the other baby daddy, the model.
2: Yeah.
3: Oh, wow.
0: Yeah.
2: Damn, that's embarrassing.
0: Yeah, he beat him down.
2: That's embarrassing as hell.
0: Yeah, there's a lot going on in Halle's life.
2: It seemed like it. It seemed like it. Well, we'll right. see how it play out for. Hopefully,
0: hey,
2: well.
0: Listen, we got cash. Play our $1,000 mini game right now. $1,000 is yours. 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
0: It's Didi in the Morning. 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
1: It's Dee Dee in the morning, and I got a dilemma this morning, guys. I really need everybody. I need y'all to tell me what you think, and Trey and JJ. Trey, how long do you eat leftovers?
2: I ain't gonna lie to you. I eat them for a good little while.
1: Oh, it's a good little while.
2: I say like maybe 3 days.
1: 3 days?
2: Three, okay. 4 days.
1: Is that three, four?
2: Four is max. Like if it's like Thanksgiving food or like holiday food, it's gonna get chowed on for a little while.
3: I totally agree.
1: You're 4 days?
3: I'm 4 days.
1: Okay, let me tell you why I'm asking.
2: Stomach hurting.
1: Yep. I want y'all to know something. I made a good pan of lasagna the other day, right?
2: Yeah, okay.
1: Remember, I think I told you all about
2: yeah.
1: it.
2: Yeah.
1: Now, I mean, I only had about 3 layers. I needed one more extra layer in there.
2: Maybe.
1: Yeah, just a little bit.
3: Hey, but you gotta do that.
1: It was a thin lasagna.
3: Oh yeah.
1: Now it was a diet
3: lasagna.
1: Yeah, but here's what I probably needed more of. I needed just a little bit more of the ricotta cheese in it, maybe.
2: Okay.
1: But I had a lot of meat because I love a lot of meat sauce.
2: Yeah.
1: Well, here's the deal. I made it about 4 days ago.
3: Okay. Still got something left?
1: I still got some left.
3: Yeah.
1: Right? And my mama kept saying to me, she said, you know what you should do? She said, you should freeze it. You know, just freeze it. Well, I forgot to freeze them because let me tell you what my husband said. Chris says, I'm going to eat it. I promise I'm going to eat it all. Well, he didn't. Yeah. And I have a whole half a pan of lasagna left. And I'm trying to figure out, it's been 4 days. Can I still put it in the freezer and freeze it and eat it?
3: I don't know about 4 days.
2: Yeah, you at the max.
3: Yeah.
1: But y'all just said you eat it in 4 days.
2: Yeah, but it's gone by then. That's the last day.
1: You wouldn't eat the lasagna for like day five?
2: You playing with, it ain't gonna smell right, or you playing with your life at that point.
3: Now, if you do eat it, don't go nowhere.
2: Don't go nowhere.
3: Be around the house. I'm talking about, when I say don't go nowhere, don't even go to the mailbox. The wrong step is going to let you know that was a bad move.
1: Hold on. Y'all know what, though? I promise you, it was that good that I'm going, because, you know, I did a lot of meat.
2: Yeah.
1: A lot of meat and everything, and I'm like, oh, this is a good lasagna, and I'm like, do I really throw it out?
2: Yeah. I mean,
1: and for me, I ain't a cook, so for me to do something like this, it matters. I almost want to cover it in gold and have it set up on the mantle. It was so good. I mean,
2: you might can push it one more day. You might can push it one more day, but think about this. Monday, Tuesday, Wednesday, Thursday, and Friday. That's 5 days, bro. That's 5 days right there.
1: Yeah, but if I freeze it on the fifth day.
2: No, ma'am.
3: Nah.
2: No, it's already bacteria on there now.
1: So it's done. I got to throw it out.
2: You got to. Give it to the deck. Give it to the dog.
1: No. Wait. No, hold on.
2: Give it to the dog.
1: Okay. So I'm at my limit is what y'all are saying.
2: 5 days is a little much, bro.
3: It's some mosquitoes at your window right now. Like, you know she ain't throwing this stuff away yet.
1: They all gathering?
3: Like,
1: hold on,
3: man.
1: They having a meeting at the window?
3: Yeah, they're like, damn, we just going to make it to the garbage can.
1: Okay, so they got a meeting at the window.
2: No, for real.
3: That Carmex said it right there, boy. Come on.
1: They said the mosquitoes have a meeting at the window. All right, and they're looking in. Yeah. I'm just trying to figure this out because I want y'all to know I've been thinking about it all morning long. I'm like, do I go home? Do I eat this lasagna? Do I freeze it? Can I keep it? It was that good.
2: I ain't gonna lie to you. Now that I kind of think about it, if you make a side with it, you might be able to extend it maybe 2 more days.
1: What do you mean a side?
2: You get you some garlic bread or you get some corn or something.
1: Ooh.
2: You might be able to extend it 1 or 2 more days.
1: Oh, that's good.
2: Go on, make your side with it.
1: Hold on a second.
2: See what happens.
1: You can tell what Trey G ate in high school.
2: Yep.
1: Did anybody hear what he just said?
2: Yeah.
1: He said lasagna with some corn.
2: Yeah, with a little corn.
1: We used to get pizza with some corn. Didn't make no sense.
3: Hell yeah, that does not go together.
1: Not at all.
3: Yeah.
1: But you heard Trey.
2: It don't.
1: He had a flashback from high school.
3: Yeah. But if you think about it, that was the only thing that would fit in that little slot.
1: on
3: that tray. Yeah.
2: Corn.
3: Yeah, buddy. And then it'd be like 2 of your corns be right there on your piece of edge.
1: The pizza edge.
3: Oh, the edge.
1: All right. All right. Well, I guess I'm done. I'm gonna throw out my lasagna. Y'all gonna see me throwing out my lasagna. Yeah. All right. Thank you for that. It's Dee Dee in the morning. Mo Bills, R&B, and throwbacks. 104.1 WDLT.
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0: All right, y'all. Good morning. It's WDLT.
1: Hey, good morning, Didi. In the morning, about to play the $1,000 minute game. We got us a contestant standing by. Guys, here's a question. I thought this was kind of interesting. Do you know what they're saying now? They're talking about people who work out. JJ, you work out. Trey, you work out.
2: I do.
1: Okay. Do y'all wear the same workout clothes sometimes?
2: I will.
1: You'll wear them back to back like the same ones you wore?
2: Oh, I ain't gonna lie. I will.
3: Back to back?
1: Yeah, I mean, like, do you?
3: Damn.
1: You a lie.
2: I will.
1: You don't wash them?
2: I mean,
1: you'll go in there funky?
2: Again, I'm finna get funky again, so I might well, yeah.
1: Wait a minute.
2: I ain't gonna even lie.
1: Wait.
2: I ain't straight. Draws and everything.
4: No, oh, no. Sir. Yeah. No, sir.
1: All right. Yeah. How many times do you wear them?
2: I mean, just twice.
1: Okay. Well, guess what? Guess what they said? A survey says 40% of people said they wear their workout clothes at least 3 times before washing them.
4: Hell no.
1: I may go with JJ like maybe twice.
2: I ain't gonna lie, twice I will.
4: Nah, you in the gym playing. You ain't worked up a sweat.
1: Yeah.
2: I have.
1: Yeah.
4: My shirt be a little wet.
1: When you put back on your shirt that you wore the other day to work out, do you smell it first?
2: Yeah.
1: To see if it.
2: Yeah.
1: And now, if it ain't too tart, you be I can do it.
2: Yeah, I'm good.
1: But if it's real bad.
2: Yeah, I mean, if it's real bad, I'm still gonna do it.
1: I'm going in there smelling like that.
2: Man, I wouldn't do it. Damn.
4: Go buy you some clothes.
2: Yeah, man. Nah, I got them. I'm just
1: trying to not wash them.
2: Yeah, I just don't feel like washing.
1: All right, let's get into the game. This is nasty. Want a grand? My mama say, just shag nasty.
5: You want a hug? A minute to win it. With the $1,000 minute game. A Didi in the morning exclusive.
1: By the way, and that used to be a statement I didn't understand from my mom.
3: Shag nasty.
1: Yeah, shag nasty. She's just shag nasty. And I used to be like,
4: nasty.
1: Huh?
4: Shag nasty.
1: Yeah, she had a lot of sayings I didn't know.
4: I can tell you.
1: Like I told y'all, she used to always say her ship would come in and then we'd have a birthday. All right, listen. Hi, good morning.
6: Good morning.
4: I know that's right. You better have that energy.
2: You better have some energy. How you doing this morning?
6: I'm good. How are y'all?
2: We're doing amazing.
4: Better now.
1: Yeah, right. What's your name? This Ebony?
6: Yes.
1: Mm-hmm. Ebony. Hey. Excited. All right, Ebony.
4: Do they call you Eb around where you from? They be like, what's up, Eb?
6: My auntie do, but she don't call me that no more.
2: Okay, really? That's what's up. Speaking of what they call you, where are you from?
6: I'm from Longview.
1: Longview, Texas. Listening to us in Longview. Tyler Longview.
2: That
1: all right, on the Blaze.
4: Say hoss.
1: All right, well, listen, we got cash for you, Miss Ebony, and we're going to spin the wheel, get you some extra cash. Here we go.
7: DJ. JJ from the SIP.
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4: Come on, man.
1: Extra 10.
4: All right, look, Eb, I'm going to read you the 10 questions. If you don't know the answer, Ebony, what you going to say? That's right. Then we're going to spin the block, answer it again, and we got to go fast, okay?
6: All right.
4: Here, let's put some money in your pocket. First question, what is your favorite Halloween candy?
6: Suckers.
4: Go fast now. What's your favorite all-time Halloween movie?
6: Halloween.
4: How many Nightmare on Elm Street movies are there?
6: 3, 4, 2, 5.
4: Keep going.
6: 1.
1: All right, let's move
4: on. Yes. What was the camp called in Friday the 13th movies?
6: Pass.
4: If someone's birthday is October 31st, what is their zodiac?
6: Scorpio.
4: There you go. How old is rapper Doja Cat?
6: 24, 25, 26, 27, 28, 29, 30.
4: There you go. What is the capital of Florida?
2: Come on now.
6: Tampa.
4: Mm-mm.
6: Wait, look at that. Florida. Oh, shoot.
4: Who on the morning show had their own Halloween badge? JJ or Didi?
6: Didi.
4: Uh-huh. What movie is this famous line from? Shame might be soft on you, but I see all of it at Maybelline. Mm.
1: Hey, that's a long line.
6: I don't pass.
1: That's a long
4: line. It's a good line.
1: You got 1, 2, 3, 4, 5. You got 5 out of 9. 5 out of 9.
2: Come on now.
1: Let me tell you what you missed. You missed this one right here. How many Nightmares on Elm Street movies were there? 7, 8, mm-hmm. something like that. What was the camp that was called in Friday the 13th movies? Camp Crystal Lake.
4: Yep.
1: Mm-hmm. You missed this one. What is the capital of Florida? Tallahassee. And then, what movie's famous line was, shame might be soft on you, but I see all through that Maybelline. That would be Lowdown Dirty Shame.
3: Lowdown Dirty Shame.
1: So you got 1, 2, 3, 4, 5 out of that. You're going to get $10 every correct answer. 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Throw in that extra $10. $60.
4: All right, folks.
1: All right, Ebony.
6: Y'all, I appreciate it.
1: Yes, do me a favor. 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

0: All right, y'all, good morning. It's WDLT.
1: Hey, good morning. It's Didi in the morning. Guys, JJ and Trey, guess what it's time for?
2: Talk to me.
1: Come on, hit it. News from around the net.
2: Okay, news. I like that.
1: Yeah, it's news from around the net. Now, here's the deal. I don't know whether it's true or not.
3: Oh, that's why.
1: I have to tell you where it's from. It didn't come from ABC News, CNN.
2: Okay.
1: MS Now.
3: It came from your feed.
1: Yes.
3: Yes.
1: Yay. So hit that one more time. What is it? News from around the net, everyone. Here we go. Y'all saw this? A morgue attendant caught taking hair from corpses to make custom wigs for her online store.
2: Hell no.
3: What?
1: Yeah.
2: Come on now.
1: She took hair from corpses to make custom wigs for her online store.
2: What the hell? How, bro?
1: They said the scheme started quietly during shifts. She had access to bodies being prepared for release, and she began cutting small sections of hair from people she thought had the right texture, color, or length.
3: That's disgusting.
1: Nobody noticed.
3: That is nasty as I don't know what. Mm-hmm. That is disgusting, bro.
1: Mm-hmm. All right, you guys ready? Hit it again. A 38-year-old man was arrested after attacking a coworker who asked, "You tired?" Well, they said the coworker asked that every single morning for 11 months. The 38-year-old man said he couldn't take it.
3: Yeah.
1: He couldn't take it. They're saying, and they claim, this is out of Jacksonville, y'all. I ain't heard that one.
3: I am tired. Tired of your ass. That's what he said. Tired of you.
1: Are we ready? Let's do it again. Now they're claiming a Domino's employee was caught popping pimples onto a customer's pizza as revenge.
3: Please stop.
2: See.
3: Oh, please stop.
2: Because I'm so close to not stopping and going through drive-thrus. And
3: why are we doing this? Why are we doing this? Mm-hmm. Popping. I don't even want to hear it no more. Right. It's that disgusting.
1: You ready? Hit it again. Now they're saying chocolate brands, they're now starting to use lab-grown cocoa.
3: What?
1: Guess who they're saying is starting to use lab-grown, according to news around the net. Snickers, Kit Kat, Cadbury, M&M's, all using lab-grown cocoa.
3: That's one of the ones that need to be researched. I do not believe that, man.
1: All right, let's hit it again. A South Florida mother claims drinking too much coffee caused her baby to be born black. She's sitting there with her white husband and the black baby.
3: See?
1: He believes her. Hit that again. He believes her.
2: Drinking too much coffee
1: made her baby black.
2: Man,
3: we going down a dangerous hole, man.
1: Hit it again.
3: It's a dangerous social media hole.
1: She says, with her white husband, the baby is black, that it was the coffee. Anybody believe it?
3: No.
2: Hell no.
1: All right. Absolutely not.
3: Okay, that woman cheating, sir.
2: Yeah, that's all.
1: He don't know. He's smiling. Yes. He's sitting there with her. He's smiling. Let's go some more. Here we go. Now, according to this, I don't know if y'all saw this. This is good news. AMC is offering $8 movie tickets for the rest of 2026.
3: That's good news.
2: Take that.
3: Now, that's one you can use. That's some news you can use there.
1: Definitely. Let's go back some more. Again, this is just headlines and news from around the net. Tombstone is launching a candy corn pizza for Halloween.
3: Okay, see there.
1: Pepperoni and candy corn.
2: That's disgusting.
1: It is.
3: Two steps forward, four steps back.
1: Yeah.
3: You see what happened?
1: See, I hate this when they do this during the Halloween. Because, you know, you even go to Starbucks, they'll give you a pumpkin spice and a blah, blah, blah, blah, blah, blah, blah.
3: They not putting no damn candy corn pizza on the
1: Yes, they are.
3: Come on, brother.
1: And here's our final news from around the net. This one just says here, an Iowa substitute teacher, she's been fired after offering students extra credit if they gave her money for her trip to Ecuador. All right.
3: Hold on now. That one ain't mad at it.
2: Yeah.
3: That one ain't mad at it. You just leveraging your clientele or your classroom.
2: Yeah.
3: I ain't mad at it.
2: And my GPA will go up a little bit. I'll send you over there.
1: There you go, everybody. News from around the net. Thank you very much. I love it. Some of these headlines are crazy.
2: Yeah, very.
3: Insane,
1: I'll give you some more next week.
2: Yeah, please.
1: Right, it's Didi in the morning. Mo Bills, R&B, and throwbacks, 104.1 WDLT.

0: Full Bills, R&B and Throwbacks, 104.1 WDLT. Hey, it's Didi in the morning. Time for us to get into the hot topics. Real quick, let me tell everybody, if you're in the Oakland area, Vallejo or anywhere, Pleasanton or...
1: San Jose, Oakland, San Fran, send everybody to Tommy T's Comedy Club in Pleasanton, man. Your boy, one of the best kept secrets in stand-up comedy.
0: Who?
1: That boy they call JJ from the SIP.
0: Two P's.
1: Tommy T's, man. One show tonight, two on Saturday, finale on Sunday. Get them tickets, man. Come get your laugh on. Trust me, you're going to enjoy it.
0: Let's do it. Let's get into the hot topic. Talk about the man who turned down $100 million and he's not an athlete. Let's go.
2: Situations get sticky.
3: It's getting sticky, sticky, sticky.
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0: the
2: Morning.
0: Can we first talk about the mayor of New York, Mamdani? I love this guy. I love this guy. Right. You know, this is where you start to realize, wow, look at this. The mayor is a hip-hop fan. Y'all know that,
1: really?
0: Right? Even before he got elected, you would see him in clubs. He would be quoting lyrics. Remember, he said he was a fan of 50 Cent.
4: He was in the culture. Okay.
0: Right. He really, anyway, he and Nas, I don't know if y'all saw this, but the mayor of New York, Mamdani, and Nas, they actually sat down to discuss the opening of the Bronx School of Hip-Hop.
5: We can't be content with having been the birthplace of hip-hop. We want it to still be the home.
6: Our city did something that most cities would never even dream to do.
7: We opened the doors here to the first ever Bronx School of Hip Hop.
8: These children right here made history today.
6: What it does, it validates that our culture is great and that our culture means something.
9: One of the things I love about this neighborhood is there's so much history to talk about. Hip hop was birthed right here behind me. Everyone hears about the first party that Kool Herc threw. It was in this community room on the other side of this gate.
0: Wow. Isn't that something?
1: And that was the mayor talking.
0: Mm, the mayor and Nas.
1: That's what's up, man.
4: Mayor Nas combo.
1: That's what's up.
0: Yeah.
1: I'm telling you now, if you go to this school and flunk, come on, dude. You don't want no education.
4: That's a lot of pressure.
1: Come on, man. That's a lot of pressure, man. Seems like a hip hop school should be fun.
0: Right.
1: Because if you really into the music and the culture, man, there's no reason why you shouldn't be high on the road.
0: This dude said if you flunk.
1: You flunk out of hip hop school? Come on, dude.
0: Okay, let's move on and talk about Too Short. Y'all saw what he said. Too Short now is saying that if Diddy gets out, guess what he said? He's going to the party.
4: Yo.
10: I'm going to the Puff Daddy coming home party. When he comes home, I'm going to the party. If he throws a party and welcome home, I'm not the kind of judgmental person who feels like anything outside of him kicking Cassie on the floor. And just in the manner he did that, he had to go through a lot of remorse. I think when he changed his name to Love, there was a lot of stuff coming down the pipe that he probably knew, and he was like, I got to change my ways. It might have been a little too late because, you know, he's incarcerated for things that most people wouldn't get incarcerated for. You know, I'm not that judgmental to go, I'm mad at a friend of mine for being super freaky. Of all the years I was friends with him, he's never even brought me anywhere near anything freaky other than a fun party where nobody was getting naked, nobody was having sex. It was just passing the weed and having a good time. I didn't crucify him in my mind for anything other than, damn, bro, you kicked her, you hit, like, you know.
0: And that was a lot, sir. That was a lot.
1: Come on now.
0: It was so much disregard for her as a human being, a woman and everything, but that wasn't enough for you, huh?
4: And then also too, it's a conversation of do you feel remorseful that you did it or do you feel remorseful that you got caught? Yeah, because if you hadn't never got caught, would you have copped to it?
0: You'd still be doing it, yeah.
4: Yeah, would you have changed your ways? Would you have truly changed?
1: Yeah.
4: You know,
0: Too Short said I'm going to the party. Would y'all, if Diddy gets out, he invites you to a party, you're going?
4: Hell no. Nah.
0: You're not? JJ's contemplating.
1: Yeah, I'm going to go and pull up.
0: No, you're not, pulling JJ. Up, why?
1: Yeah. I just think it's going to be fun.
0: You want to be possibly allegedly drugged and use some alcohol?
1: Man, I don't think he's going to even take that chance. That's why I think it'd be cool to go.
0: I don't think he'll take that.
1: No, he ain't gonna take that. No. I think he's gonna change his name from Bad Boy to Good Boy.
0: Not at all. All right, let's talk about Kendrick Burris. He started what was it? Blackish.
1: Yeah. Back in ABC, man. You know, amazing show that had a great run on TV. Well, he sat down on the podcast and he told the person he was getting interviewed by, "Hey, I turned down $100 million.
11: I took a gamble because I wanted to stand for something in front of my kids and I thought I was going to get fired and just lose my job. When I did not, when I left Disney because they didn't want to air. And I love Bob Iger.
12: Well, also, I mean, is your version of that on some level walking away from the Netflix deal?
11: I took a gamble.
12: You had this like $100 million Netflix deal, right?
11: I took a gamble and we were doing successful. And I don't think it was a great gamble. You know what I'm saying? But I'll take another gamble.
1: Mm. Yeah, go ahead. That is shout out to you.
0: I'm gonna take a gamble on $5.
1: Yeah, $100 million.
0: Maybe $100 at the most, but not $100 million.
1: I'm not $100 million.
0: You're not gambling that.
4: Man, that's a bet I ain't willing to make. Me boy, either. I might have had to take that $100 million. Yeah. It's just so much you could do with it.
1: Yeah. Man, I tattooed my whole body red.
0: Right.
1: Netflix on my forehead. Yeah, I had all the programming on my back. Uh-uh. On one side of my neck it say leaving soon, and the other side it say recently.
4: When you call JJ, you don't hear no ringtone. All you hear is doo-doom, yeah, doo-doom.
0: Right. Shout out to Netflix. All right, y'all, coming up, we're going to shut the show down next. It's Dee Dee in the morning. 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

great weekend, everybody. It's Dee Dee in the morning. All right, y'all, listen, coming up next, you already know, it's your girl Nikki DeMarcs. Yep, she gonna bring that No Stress Express coming in at noon, the All Blues Cafe. All right, y'all, good morning. It's WDLT.

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I don't want to get too attached, but I feel like I already am. My mind's telling me one thing, but I guess I should listen to my heart.

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3: I'm Attorney Everett West, Democratic nominee for the United States Senate. 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

0: That was Faith, Love Like This. 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
1: Wow, did you see Royce White's interview with Vlad? Yeah, the guy who wants to now sue the WNBA and also sue the NBA as well. Mm.
0: The one
1: because he says if he's not allowed to play or at least, be available to be picked up for one of the teams for the draft, he's going to sue him. He's like, listen, it's not my fault. I woke up one day and I realized that I was a woman. He said, and you think about it, you know, they say, and now it sounds a little bit tongue in cheek, right? Because he's saying things like, you know, if they say that to qualify as a woman, all you have to do is say, I am a woman.
0: Ain't this a dude who scared his partner, his mother of his kids so bad, he got a 50-year restraining order? Yeah, he does. He has a 50-year restraining order.
1: That might be him.
0: And it isn't, you're not in the league because you're not a woman, because you're a woman. Yeah. You're in the league because you won't fly.
1: Yeah.
0: So if you're going to blow $10 million because you're scared to fly, that don't make you a woman. That makes you a
1: The interview just sounded so silly. Like he was saying things like, I would have shown up with my wig, you know, but it's so hard to deal with it, you know, and it was only 1999. It just sounded so fake and just, I don't know.
0: Because they're still playing a game. Nobody cares about that no more because everybody's starving to death.
1: Yeah, that's exactly right. Nobody cares about it because they're starving.
0: I don't respect the dude that can't. Man, I don't care what you have to do. If I was making that much money, I was the number one draft pick. He's a top 10 draft pick. Wasn't he, Skip?
2: Yeah, he was up there, yeah.
0: Man, you sedate me and put me on this plane. Let me get this bread. Yeah.
1: Period. Period.
0: Man.
1: Anyway, finally trending. This is hilarious. This guy took to social media. This has over 500,000 views. What he took to social media because he said that a girl canceled a date with him because of his outfit.
0: What do you have on?
1: Okay, I'm going to show you what he had on. Mm. He had on a sequin kind of top. And matching, well, the pants weren't matching, but they were also kind of sequency like.
0: Yeah.
1: They had a lot of sparkles on them. So the pants had sparkles, the top had sparkles. And he went to the internet and was like, yo, what's up with my outfit? Is this bad? And people were like, you look like a disco ball.
0: Oh, wow. He looked like a TV dinner.
1: Yeah.
2: Only Prince can get away with
0: that. How do you handle a hungry man?
1: You're sparkling man.
0: Man handler.
1: Maybe he's just a fly, unique kind of, you know, I don't know, eclectic guy.
0: Yeah,
1: I don't know.
0: Yeah, you know, that doesn't.
3: Yeah,
1: but my thing is, why did you send a picture of your outfit in the first place?
0: He liked
1: what kind
0: it.
1: Of date is this?
0: He liked it.
3: Like
1: yeah, but look what you're getting ready to get. You're getting ready to get all this right here, sparkled up just for you.
0: He looked like he's a background singer in Vegas.
3: Liberace, did he play a piano?
0: Yeah. I don't know if it was a secret. I think it's all together.
1: I think Hello, it was Judge. A lot. He was like, I probably dodged a bullet anyway. When you look at my outfit is fly. It's when you look at the pants and the tie, and it is a little shiny. I'm not going to lie.
0: And then he got white socks on.
1: Yeah.
0: Come on. Man.
1: I mean, you know, that might be his get down. Yeah. It wasn't hers because she canceled on him and he was pissed. He's like, I was ready.
0: Yeah. I wanted them tigers from Siegfried and Roy attacking.
1: That's what's trending.
0: What's wrong, Tiger? I got sequins in my teeth.
1: Oh my gosh.
0: It's the deal. He was show.
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0: I ain't scared to go to court. I ain't. I'm 4-1. The only time I didn't win, I didn't hire a lawyer. I thought I could go by myself. I was actually arguing my case in front of the judge. I said, Mr. Your Honor. And he took 3 weeks to rule. He said, the only reason I didn't rule for you because nothing you cited was legal precedent. It took 3 weeks. I fought him to a standstill. But I ended up giving that money to you.
1: We are bringing the party to you with the Hughley House Party. The Jazz Report is coming up in about 10 minutes. Now we're going right back to the party on the D.L. Hughley.

0: That is going to wrap up this hour's Hughley House Party. We're going to bring the party straight to you with it every single hour. Now it's time for the Azzy Report.
1: Woo-hoo! A D.C. judge just shut the door on Trump's vandalism case against that former Olympic canoeist. Permanently. Yeah. The judge dismissed with prejudice the Justice Department's prosecution of David Hearn, who had been accused or charged with felony destruction of the Lincoln Memorial Reflecting Pool. The judge cited the government's own admission that no crime had occurred after records show the pool's damage actually stemmed from a faulty installation.
0: And well, we could borrow that grand jury for the one in Mississippi.
1: Because
0: right?
1: We need it.
0: We need a grand jury. Mm-hmm. They can indict somebody for a pool turning green.
1: Yep.
0: Which is negligence because you gave it to a contractor that didn't know what the hell he was doing and needed somebody to blame, but that's they can't. It. See, I mean, it's crazy.
1: That's how it is.
2: Yeah, they didn't investigate the kickback. But
1: yeah. Well, starting January 1st, 2028, Californians who are 80 and older can opt out of jury service permanently due to a medical condition.
0: I might not make it through the trial.
1: Without even needing a note from the doctor. Seniors can request a permanent exemption by attesting that they have an impairment that renders them incapable of performing jury service.
0: I gotta pee.
1: But if you still want to, you can.
2: I can't afford these goods.
3: Mitch McConnell, is that you?
0: Yeah, I gotta pee.
2: I can't afford them good depends.
0: I do to them.
1: That'll prevent it right there. We don't want you up in here. No, sir.
0: Sleep somebody change that thing. Baby.
1: This ain't a baby.
0: I shouldn't have came in today.
1: I should not have.
0: All right. We had some great callers this weekend. If you missed them, don't worry. They're coming up in 10 minutes. It's the deal. You can just, somebody change that baby.
4: The truth will speak for itself.
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7: 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Next question.
4: 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And don't worry, you won't lose your job.
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2: Situation with Krista Pike, the way she murdered this her victim, they need to try it again.
0: DL Hughley's got you covered on What It Happened Was Friday. 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

0: That was Usher, Bad Habits. Tuesday, what it happened was, Judge Judy said, we're dumbass. If you don't like America and you want to change it, you should leave.
1: Get out.
0: A stupid ass Captain Tennille hat on.
2: Please don't sing that song.
0: Her, the only two people I ever knew what they had was her and Rodney Winfield. They're the only two people that won.
3: America has been good to me. I think that it's the greatest country in the world. If you don't like this country, go somewhere else. Don't come to the greatest country in the world, the most successful country in the world, and say, I want to change it. There are other countries that are the something else that you want. Go there. Go there. But don't come into my home. America is my home. Don't come into my home and say, I want to change it.
0: Did you agree with it? That's the question we posed to you. You said...
4: My thing is that dealing with Judge Judy, she already on a TV show. I have believe it'll be happening on her show anyway. I think it's scripted. So... With it being said, I believe that most of their comments be coming off of what scripted things are, and to me, it's a FAFO. We vote or not. If we vote, we vote. We don't. We still lose in the same situation. And if, for us to get out of America, that's crazy. Why would we get out of something we built? If that's the case, I mean, let him go build his own island, and people who want to go with him, go with him. Because as far as I'm concerned, we was good until he got here. And for Judge Judy to say that, every court hearing she's had, I don't believe nothing she say or believe in.
5: I think Judge Judy needs to take her colonizer and back. She knows dang on well you cannot move forward without change. If she want to continue to change stagnant, she want to go back to the 1940s, 50s, and early 60s. So she needs to take her colonizing ass back, the old decrepit bat.
6: Well, I think that Judge Judy is a rich white lady expressing her clear misunderstanding of the American plight right now and proving once again that they don't understand privilege. So, who is she talking to? Because Obama ran on change, and I wonder if she voted for him, but... I think that it's a very ignorant way to think, and she just either is choosing to be complacent and not see all the really horrible things that are happening in this country right now, or she's just really, really, really, really blind.
7: Well, I think the change comes progression. The lady that was ranting on about this being the greatest country and all this foolishness, you know, we made this country. As African Americans, is what it is. So progression is a part of change, man. And for her to say that like that, man, it's foolish that they think that we're not a part of this and to go back where you came. We wasn't bothering nobody when we was at all. You know, y'all bothered us and brought us over here. So I mean, don't talk foolish. You know, with progression, you know, comes change, man. So I think that the lady was ranting on. She sounded kind of foolish, to be honest with you, man. And I just hate when people go off on ignorance and foolishness like that, man. You know, come on, that things wouldn't change, man. We wouldn't be fighting for this known and world situation, man. It don't make no sense.
8: America is the continent, first of all. And we share the continent with Canadians and Mexicans. So, second of all, you weren't here at the beginning of this country, at the beginning of the United States. It was somebody else here when your ancestors came. So... how is it your country? But that's what they say all the time. They always say, leave, leave, leave. Of stuff. They always take, that's what colonizers do. They always take what was already established.
0: We had some great callers this week. You'll be hearing them directly in about 5 minutes. It's the D.L. Hughley Show.
9: 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Hughley Show.
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1: 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So, Jasmine, what had happened Wednesday was a woman tells an emotional story of how she thought her father abandoned her, but later found out it was her mama that kept him away.
4: Mama did.
1: For sure. Take a listen.
5: My parents were married, and then they had me. I guess their marriage was difficult, so they later got divorced. I don't know why. I don't know the details. All I know is that they separated. So I used to be with my mother 1 week, and then I'll go be with my father the next week. Okay? So back and forth. 1 week, my dad never showed up to come and pick me up. I sat by the door, literally waiting and waiting. He never showed up. The following week, I did the same thing. I did this for months, okay? He never came. So I felt so rejected, okay? I still quite literally turn into that little girl when I talk about it. It has changed the trajectory of my life, okay? So I didn't find out until literally recently as an adult that my father did not abandon me. My mother cut him off because she was afraid that he was gonna take me from her.
1: What should be the consequence when one parent intentionally keeps the child away from the other parent? That was a question we posed to you. You said,
6: my son is going through the same situation. He pays child support every week. He's caught up on his rears, but he can't seem to talk to the kids. And it's been some months now. I think the last time the kids been over to my house, their Nana, was last year in the summertime. And that was the last time we saw them. The last time. And the mom, she has this, I don't know, some sort of vendetta against, all because she want my son to be with her and the kids. But I have a funny feeling that she's feeding the kids a lot of negativity about their dad. And when the only thing my son, he won't reach out or anything. I mean, he has been reaching out, but it's like, well, I guess I have to wait until the kids get older in order for them to accept me. I said, but what if they don't accept you because of what she's feeding them?
7: Well, basically, I'm one who's going through it myself, dealing with a woman that is, you know, basically keeping me from my child. I've been going through this for about 3 years, 4 years now, and still there's no consequence in the courtroom at all. He's violated plenty of times, and I've never gotten any remedy over it. And I tell her all the time that you're going to make his child resent you when he gets older, because he's going to find out that I've never abandoned him. I stay fighting all the time, and I'm not going to stop. But there needs to be some kind of consequence to this.
8: I think the child should be able to see their parent. Yeah, even if the man is a deadbeat man, a deadbeat father, it should be up to the child to still see their parent and let them figure out what they want to do with their parent. I even let my child make the choice when they were younger. I said, you know what? He's going to find out. I'm not going to tell him anything. I'll take care of him, and he sees who'll take care of him.
9: The consequences to somebody demonstrating that type of behavior of denying a child a healthy life experience with their own parent, particularly a black girl with their father, should be severe. However, no matter what the punishment is, there's not going to be a replacement for those opportunity and time, pictures, videos, conversations, cards, and other life experiences connected to the healthy development of that child with their parent, particularly a father. Those aren't going to be replaced. So no matter what the consequences are, opportunity and time is gone. And it's your fault if you were the one involved with helping to contribute to that type of behavior, whether you be just the parent or a parent's henchman, you know.
1: More of what it happened was in 10 minutes on the D.L. Hughley Show. Right after Michael Jackson, it's the D.L. Hughley Show.

0: We asked the question. There was a woman, what was her name, Jasmine? Who was trying to,
1: Krista
0: Pike, who the state of Mississippi, state of Tennessee tried to execute and failed twice. Since they failed the lethal injection, should she be able to go free? That was a question we posed. You said,
2: look, I've been in corrections 37 years, been a deputy, sergeant, and a lieutenant. Let that girl go. She working with something different. Let her go. Give her a second chance. Let her live. Let her live, bro. I think she deserves it. God got something for her to do. And I never called into these shows, but I'm telling you, let the girl go. I think she going to do right this time. She ain't going to bother nobody else.
3: Yes, I know this might sound harsh, but I feel like that Krista Pike should have went ahead and they should have let her die last night, because frankly, her victim has went through so much suffering. This girl is 17 years old, and none of this would have happened not for Krista Pike. That girl was sliced, beaten, had a pentagram carved into her chest, her head was smashed in with asphalt. And then Krista Pike walked around for 2 days with this part of this girl's skull in her pocket. She had it in her pocket when she was arrested. Now, that's suffering. And I feel like the person that suffered most was this girl's mother. She waited for 30 years for justice to go all the way from Florida to Tennessee to see this woman executed, only for her to go ahead and survive. She still doesn't have her daughter. And the people that support Krista Pike, I guarantee you, if that had been their daughter that went through that suffering, they would not want to see this woman alive.
4: You know, that is interesting that they tried it twice and it didn't work. But I say they should not let her go, let her finish out her sentence, natural life in prison, or they can kill her the same way she killed her victim. Hey, listen, I love y'all. I listen every single day. Please keep doing what y'all doing.
5: You know, living in the state of Tennessee, I feel like, you know, this situation with Krista Pike, the way she murdered her victim and the girl she murdered pled for her life, they need to try it again. They need to re-establish the execution situation and try it again.
6: Third time's a charm. Take her too. She ain't got no quality of life. Don't get up out of here.
7: Well, it's kind of unfortunate. It's kind of unique, but I don't think she should go free just because they demonstrated incompetence. I don't think them messing up absolves her from her murder that she did 50 years ago or however many years ago. But if there is a legal standard, just like double jeopardy for sentencing, and it applies to execution attempts, then legally, then, you know, that would be fine. But I think that they should sue the state of Tennessee, whether it be her lawyer or her, you know, on her behalf or other people, family, either they're liable for botching it up, because that's what they're supposed to do. But I don't think she should just automatically go free unless there's some kind of legal standard. But it doesn't absolve her for what she did. I don't know if she's rehabilitated or not, but it does, you know, I don't know. It doesn't, it's kind of a tricky thing.
8: This is a really interesting situation to me, because first of all, we need to stop trying to play God. And then also, we wait, in the United States, we wait so long to execute a person that they almost forget what they did to be executed. Like, I think we really need to adopt other systems from other countries, you know, and like, she's resilient, apparently. She has built up resistance in the last 30 years being in jail. So kudos to that young lady. But like I said, being seriously, like, if they did it, they've been convicted, let's do what you gotta do. Eye for an eye.
0: We got, we're going to be bringing the Hughley House Party to you that jumps off in 5 minutes right here on the D.L. 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
1: 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I don't even know what that means, but I want to buy a car on Saturday afternoon. I know that.
0: It's the DL Hughley Show. And we're back. We know you're missing happy hour, but don't worry, because we're bringing the party to your house.
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entertainer that they are boycotting the Budweiser. Black people at home going, I'm glad Kobayashi didn't do that. Thank you. Thank God it wasn't Remy. Oh, my God.

0: All right, that wraps up this hour's Hughley House Party. We're going to bring the party to you every single hour. Now it's time to give a deserving someone the Shoe Booty of the Week Award.
1: And now, it's time for the Shoe Booty of the Week Award. Mitch McConnell is an American politician and attorney who has been a United States Senator from Kentucky since 1985. Yeah! And has been Kentucky's senior U.S. Senator
0: every single hour. Now it's time to give a deserving someone the Shoe Booty of the Week Award.
1: And now, it's time for the Shoe Booty of the Week Award. Mitch McConnell is an American politician and attorney who has been a United States Senator from Kentucky since 1985. And has been Kentucky's senior U.S. Senator, politician, and attorney who has been a United States Senator from Kentucky since 1985. And has been Kentucky's senior U.S. Senator since 1999. As majority leader of the Republican Party, McConnell is in his 70th Senate term, making him the longest-serving senator in Kentucky history.
2: Wow.
1: So, why is Mitch the Turtle McConnell this week's recipient of the Shoe Booty of the Week Award?
3: I have no idea!
1: He gets the shoe booty for people wheeling him in Congress like Weekend at Bernie's.
4: I swear to God, I feel like death is calling me.
1: After a fall at home, pneumonia, rehab, and roughly 100 days of what his office called recovery, MIA Mitch rolled onto the Senate floor like a guy who got lost on the way to the gift shop and just decided to stay. Aww. He arrived in a wheelchair, bruised hands, voice doing that thing where it starts a sentence and then checks out halfway through.
5: Do you understand the words that are coming out of my mouth?
1: And the first words out of his mouth to reporters were basically a weak hello and a crooked thumbs up. It didn't look like a comeback. It looked like a hostage finally coming home, and he didn't know he was home.
6: Hello? Hello? Anybody home?
1: He looked like a zombie and had a weird facial expression like he was AARPing in his pants.
7: I don't feel so good.
1: He looks like he lost an argument with a turtleneck. His skin looks like leftover mashed potatoes. He looks like he should be on a cover of a funeral home brochure.
8: I see dead people.
1: And look, I don't want to pile on a guy who just spent the summer in a hospital and a rehab center. Polio after effects are real. But this is also the same man who spent years treating the Senate like a luxury timeshare. He only showed up when it was convenient. So when he vanishes for 100 days, releases a couple of photos that look like they were taken by a witness protection program, and then rolls back in like nothing happened.
9: I'm sorry, what was the question?
1: People are going to make turtle jokes. That's the deal. You can't look like a Galapagos tortoise for 40 years and then act shocked when America takes shots. They call this a comeback, but it's more like a farewell tour. And that's why the Shoe Booty of the Week Award goes to Mitch McConnell. Now here's a swift kick in the ass.
0: Hey, listen. Lean in close. Let me tell you something.
10: Okay.
0: It's somebody you know is not up on the D.L. Hugo show. You call them right now. Tell them they need to be listening in 10 minutes. We'll marry up then. Break. It's the D.L. Hughley Show.
11: Ever wonder what happens behind the scenes at the D.L. 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

0: That was Tank. Now, for those of you who are not regular listeners of the D.L. Hughley Show, here's a tiny bit of why you should listen every single day. NDB, the world-famous NDB, is joining us today. How are you, my dear?
1: I'm awesome. How are you?
0: Been a long time since I've had an occasion to hear your voice. You all right?
1: I'm good.
0: You change your wayward ways, have you?
1: I'm a good girl, a good clean girl.
0: Oh, good clean girl. Well, bring the dirty indie, baby. We don't like this one.
2: So, but they're renowned for their hypocrisy.
3: Yeah. Stand your ground unless you're black or brown. It don't work for you.
0: Yeah, I'll tell you what. Anything all white is bad for you. I don't care if it's rice. I don't care if it's bread. I don't care if it's pasta. I don't care if it's women. I don't care if it's cocaine. I damn don't care if it's security. Even that got to be cut with something. Everything got to be cut with something. So, congratulations to the New York Knicks.
4: Yes.
0: I think everybody who has ever been counted out saw themselves a little bit in the Knicks situation. I think what they said about Jalen Brunson was disrespectful, and I think he made them eat their words. We learned how important it is to have a father next to you. I think part of the reason that they came back from them leagues is his daddy's going, you can let this beat you like that, man. You can't have your daddy sitting next to you while you're taking an L like that. You can't do that.
5: I saw an interesting story where a mother named her children after states in the United States. One is named Nevada, Montana, Indiana, Arizona, Missouri, and Dakota.
3: I know a couple Nevada? Of them. They have two sons, one named Rome, another one named Milan.
5: Oh, now, see, that's cool.
0: Wow. And their middle names are Caligula. So it's good. Guess what? I'm going to do it. I'm going to do it.
5: Whatever it is.
0: I'm going to drop another hot new song with my day, Bud of the Week. I don't care what nobody say. That's coming up in 10 minutes on the D.L. Hughley Show.
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0: I think there is a clear difference between Republicans and MAGA Republicans. What you decide to stand up for or politically align yourself with is a window into your soul. It is a window into what you believe. Like I heard Van Jones with his simp ass talking about, we can't, the billionaires and the white men. When have billionaires and white people ever been on the side of poor black people? Ever. Ever. I don't think most white men are racist. I don't think all white men are racist. I think most are. I don't think most billionaires are horrible people. I think most are. I don't think all men are misogynists. I don't think all men are toxic. I think most are.
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0: 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It's about history. If you're not registered to vote, I'm asking you to register today. I'm Everett West.
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1: This guy took to social media. 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
2: 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Yeah.
0: It's the DL Hughley Show. And we're back. 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

0: That is going to wrap up this hour's Hugh Glias Party. We're going to bring the part two every single hour. Now it's time to listen to Alibo, the streaming hack warrior.
1: Hamne salam ni anani. Ola me fe. Hamni, hamni, ham. Uh oh. Diel, my home brother.
0: What's that, Alibo?
1: You know what I'm hearing.
0: What?
1: People are saying the A in the I, artificial intelligence, will take over the country. You know where I am from? The A in the I stands for African intelligence. And yes, the A in the I part is already bad. But wait till the A in the I in my country is joined by EO and U. And sometimes the Y. Uh-oh. That's A-E-I-O-U. And sometimes the Y together. Uh-oh.
0: What did it mean?
1: That's not just a robot. That's all the vowels in one room. That's a robot who will destroy you and give you the side eye. I'm serious. That is when it starts to get crazy. Crazy, like Thanksgiving when two uncles that don't like each other and one of them keep passing the guy. It's like the family group chat at 2 a.m. Like a cookout where the potato salad has a secret and nobody tells you what it is. It's a vowel reunion, DL, my home brother. And no one is safe. I'm serious. Today's movie has nothing to do with A and I, but the characters will be using it. The show is A Different World, starring Meili Dejoy Moon. Exactly 39 of years after the original, it's a 10-episode single-camera follow-up about Deborah Duane, Duane and Whitley's youngest, who gets bounced from NYU and must do freshman year at her parents' HBCU, where she must escape their shadow and build her own legacy. Now, the best thing about this new show is most of the cast from the original are back. They are all older and a little bit fatter, but still very funny. I'm serious. The new students are engaging, funny. This show is like a reunion with good jokes, legacy kids, first-gen kids, a Guyana-Nigerian fashion guy, a church girl rewriting the rules, and parents who used to be the plot, now running the school.
2: Oh.
1: If you love the old show, you'll like this one. If it's new for you, it's a fun watch. It's warm, it's messy, and a little too close to the nose about building your own legacy. I like it, and you will too. And if you come for the glasses, they better flip. I'm serious. I give this show 3.5 handbags. And if you like A&I, you will love my new A&I, Alibo Intelligence. Yes, it speaks 2,000 languages. It's smarter than your chat box and ruder too. Uh-oh. Alibo AI has hooked up with Siri and Alexa. You don't ask it questions. It gives you the information you need to have. Alibo Intelligence. Intelligence that doesn't need humans to exist. I'm serious. This is Alibo, your hacking warrior, with the stream hacking moving in you. Hamne salam yanani. Stay safe and healthy. Hamni, hamni, ham. Uh-oh.
0: Coming up, we're going to take a peek into Jasmine's Diary. That's coming up in approximately 10 minutes on the D.L. Hughley Show.

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2: 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Angel Reese won Defensive Player of the Year Thursday, the day after her Atlanta Dream completed a sweep of the Washington Mystics and punched their ticket to the WNBA semifinals. Reese had a record-setting season, grabbing the most rebounds in a single season with 500 and the most rebounds in a single game with 26 against the LA Sparks. And she also set the WNBA single-season record with 32 double-doubles. She finished the regular season averaging a league-best 12.3 rebounds per game. 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

0: That, of course, was Snoop and I don't know.
1: Swiss Beats.
0: Swiss Beats, because this is not what this says at all, is it? It didn't say that at all.
2: Swizzy.
0: I don't know what the hell Skip is doing.
2: Swizzy.
0: I don't know what this doing, but
1: you left the Z out, though.
0: Yeah, you did. It's Swixy.
1: Yeah. Like
0: so
1: swicker,
0: whatever you was trying to say, it didn't sound nothing like that.
2: Edit it together till it makes sense like I did to you.
0: Ever since he's been broadcasting from the operating room. Some people
1: center.
0: Never miss an opportunity to let me know how they really feel about the things I say. So we're going to get
2: you
0: there.
2: You believe?
3: There, there it is.
0: Hey, man, you can't do that. You'll mess up the medical equipment. Hush. It's the D.O. Hughley Show.

0: Taking you back to the disco era. That was a song when your mom and daddy were back together. La Freak. You don't want that.
1: La Freak.
0: You don't want that.
2: That's how you got here.
0: Yeah. Yes, sir. Sometimes people get really upset with me, so we're going to let them vent on our segment called
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3: Hi, this is Niecy James, your FUDL Hughley correspondent. Our first FUDL Hughley comment is from Facebook. Choir leader says, Dale, I heard you say if a man spends a lot of time in church, he's most likely gay. You said that the black church is one of the most gayest places on earth. Well, here's what I think. You talk about this subject so much, you're either fighting the calling of the Holy Spirit or trying to repress your own homosexual feelings. You should go to church and face your feelings. You'll either develop a new relationship with the Lord or find yourself a new boyfriend. F*** you, D.L. Hughley. Our next F.U.D.L. Hughley comment comes from the D.L. Hughley Show website. Second Amendment Protector says, D.L., I stumbled across your little jigaboo radio station and I heard you say that assault rifles should be banned. Why are you panty-wearing, tree-hugging, vegan, uber-liberals always trying to take away our rights to bear arms? Someone like you should just shut up and be grateful to be permitted to live free in this great country. You could very well still be picking cotton instead of telling jokes on the radio. F*** you, D.L. Hughley. Today's last FUDL Hughley comment is from Instagram. D.L., I've been a friend of yours for a long time. As a matter of fact, The Brothers is my favorite movie of all time. Why won't you guys get together and make a Brothers 2? They made sequels to The Best Man, Barbershop, Friday, and Why Did I Get Married? There's even talk about another Rush Hour and a Martin reboot. Why can all these movies and shows get sequels, but you guys can't get together and make another Brothers? Dale, I know it's your fault. I heard you're more difficult to work with than Monique. F*** you, D.L. Hughley. Well, that's it for this week. This has been Niecy James, your FUDL Hughley correspondent. And until next week... bye.
0: We're bringing the party to you with the Hughley House Party that jumps off in about 5 minutes. It's the D.L. Hughley Show.
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1: If God wanted people to fight fair, he wouldn't have made dark corners and pricks. 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
1: What is this stick doing here? 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
6: No time for fake ones. Just sip some Cristal with these real ones. From east to west coast, spread love, son. And while you keep talking, wish we count bank funds. I got no time for fake ones. Just sip some Cristal with these real ones. From east to west coast, spread love, son. And while you keep talking, wish we count bank funds. I got

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2: 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Now it's time for What You Need to Know with the one and only Sybil Wilkes.
3: It's Sybil Wilkes with What We Need to Know. NASA astronaut Jessica Watkins made history as the first African-American woman to command an orbital spaceflight mission. The four-person crew launched aboard a SpaceX rocket for a six-month research stay on the International Space Station. They launched on Thursday morning and they landed Thursday evening at the space station. Mission progress and live docking coverage are available through NASA Space Station updates. The Texas Board of Pardons and Parole approved release of the former police officer Amber Geiger after 7 years in prison. Geiger, then a Dallas police officer, was convicted of murder in the 2018 shooting death of Botham John inside his own apartment. This decision granted early release over very strong objections from Botham John's family and community advocates. I'm Sybil Wilkes. Be informed, be empowered.
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